0: KF0SBG, visiting Arkansas from Colorado, Monica.
1: Inside Yankee Echo, I couldn't get much of that. Please repeat. N5 Yellow Echo.
0: This is Kilo Foxtrot Zero Sierra Bravo Golf. Again, Kilo Foxtrot Zero Sierra Bravo Golf. Visiting Arkansas from Colorado.
1: Okay, I heard some of that. I'm kind of deaf in one ear and can't hear it out of it. Anyway, this is Don. I'm down here in Spring Hill, Louisiana, and walking around outside here trying to see what's going on. I'm over here south of Spring Hill. They're having a big ball game out here at this ballpark, and I'm sitting there trying to see what's going on. Heard you in there. Go ahead.
0: Well, Don, pleasure to meet you. My name is Brent. I'm down in Arkansas for a few days from Colorado trying to escape the snow.
1: Did you say you're from Colorado? I'm over here south of us, state line Arkansas, Louisiana. Anyway, Brent, I don't have much to say, but anyway, are you on the internet or how you on here?
0: Well, I am visiting from Colorado. Right now I am in Arkadelphia to go to a college graduation tomorrow. And I was so excited just to get away from the snow up in Denver we got earlier this week.
1: Okay, I guess you own a late business. Anyway, I heard you say something about having a Colorado having an graduation up there in Arkadelphia. I've been up there before. I don't remember much about Arkadelphia right now.
0: Well, Don, this is my first time to Arkadelphia also. It is a very nice city. I'm a couple hours ago, but I am enjoying it already. I hope you have a great evening at the ball game tonight. Seems like a great night to catch a game.
1: I'm not at the ball game. I live over here right close to the ballpark, and I can see it from my yard looking east, and there's several cars out here. Yeah, I don't know what the score is, but anyway, they having a trying to have a good time out there. Hey, I got a cat following me. My black cat is right after my heels here, walking around there in the yard, and that cat's trying to follow me. Come through too good up there. N5 Yankee Echo.
2: Yankee Echo, N5 White Yellow.
1: You was coming in there real good there one time, but now you got a lot of static with you. Have a nice day. N5 Yankee Echo, I'm thinking I'm going get back to the house, see what the old woman doing. November 5, Yankee Echo, check you later.

0: Hello there, Kelly. Another night ahead for you, I guess. KFTL.
1: Yeah, another night. Sure has been quiet on here tonight. I wonder where everybody's been.

0: I don't know. We checked into the EMR net, so probably some of them were over there.
1: It's even been quiet on here during the day for some reason. Oh, well.

0: Yeah, I don't know where everybody's been today. We've been trying to help people get signed up on a simple PTT app. Some of them couldn't get radios, you know, so they got a couple people the app, and that was a nightmare because they had us a couple emails that we typed in wrong, and they were really good. I mean, they contacted us instantly and got it fixed, so. And we ordered the tank radio today, so see how that goes.
1: Well, I got the other one today, that big one. I was able to get on channel number, what is it, the very first POC one. There was some dudes on there talking about alcohol, but as far as where to go, I don't have a clue really where to go or how to go or what to do when I get there. I don't have any analog programmed into it right now except GMRS and stuff like that. You know, I do have programming cable. It did not come with a manual at all, so I guess I have to download it from online if it's there.
0: Well, we're on channel 3. And if you go to the PTT website, it's got a channel list, but it should say it on the radio even. But one is the everybody channel, two is an everybody channel, in case one's busy, everybody talk on. Three is the visually impaired channel, but you don't have to be visually impaired to be on it, that's just what they call it. Four is the Skywarn WX channel. Five is the Skywarn Alert channel. Six is the Hangout channel. So there's a channel list that you can find of the 30-something channels that's on the platform. And you just go to the one you want. And then start talking. Say, hey, this is Kelly or you know, Roger or whoever. And so that's the way the POC channels work.
1: Well, what is channel number 3 actually called?
0: Visually impaired channel. Visually, I don't think it says the whole word impaired. I had to ask Roger to look on the screen. But that's channel 3. That's what it's called, visually impaired.
1: That's the one that you hang out on? You don't hang out on one or two or any of the others?
0: We're back and forth. A lot of times I get on channel 1 because it's busy and they talk about stuff that's pretty interesting at times, and sometimes it's not. So I go to channel 3 because all of us are just over there. And right now, talking, we've got Rocky and 8, A-something, whatever Rocky's call is. And Roger gets on channel 3 sometimes. And I got to talk to Eric over there. Roger was over at his house, so I talked to him for a minute, you know, N5VIP. So, channel 1 and 3 are the real active channels right now until we get our other channel. When we get our channel made for the Watts group, we'll be over there. But I'm trying to get all the you know, so that's where we've been mostly. But we get on channel 1 a lot. Channel 7 is a GMRS channel. Me and Roger and a bunch of us, you can always go to channel 10. I think that's ham GMRS. It's never used. So we went over there and talked about All-Star, a few of us, the other day. We were on channel 1 and said, well, let's just go to the ham channel.
1: I have to start listening more, but like I said, I had it on a good bit. This afternoon, I didn't hear just a whole lot. The one I did hear on channel 1, like I say, it wasn't very interesting. Is one of the admins named Rodney, maybe, or something, I don't know, one of them guys, he was talking about subject centered on and consisted of alcohol and how it tasted and drinking. I mean, that's several things that I'm not really interested in at all.
0: That's probably good when we get the Arkansas channel. And then channel 3, you know, we just get on talk about everything. We got off channel 1 because sometimes it got real busy over there. Now, last night they had a very interesting topic about the gas prices in the 1970s, and I wasn't around then, so they talked about one day one person could go, one day the next people could go to the pump, and it was interesting.
1: Oh, yeah, they had, it was rationing. I barely remember it. I was just, the main thing I remember about it was my dad would come home steamed as everything after he got gasoline for the vehicles, because back then we had a vehicle, I think we had a Chrysler, New Yorker, or was it the Pontiac? Anyway, one of them had a 440 in it, and the Pontiac had a 400, so it couldn't get good gas mileage if it was being towed on the back of on a trailer. So I remember Dad coming home and he was mad. Well, I could still hear him. He said, well, they finally done what they wanted to do. They got gasoline over $1 a gallon. Oh, he was mad.
2: In the 70s, I was busy learning how to ride a bicycle. Hey, Tim, I got a question.
0: Go ahead.
2: We've got 6 or 7 people. Can we go ahead and get the channel? I mean, do we have to have 10 before we get it?
0: Yeah, we can. But I'll have 2 radios. They don't have 2, so we add her, so that's 4. So let's see, and Steven's got 1, it's 5. We add Larry, is 6, and 0 LSB. You got 2, is 7, 8.
3: Larry doesn't have a
0: green. Kelly is 9. If we get Eric in there, is 10. So, yeah, we got enough to add a channel.
2: Eric will have one of mine, so it'll be me and Eric both be 1 radio, but Ricky has ordered radio, supposed to be in Monday, I think. So that should give us 10, so I may see about getting on there tomorrow and go ahead and get that set up.
1: I think there was an Arkansas channel now already.
0: I'm on. I can send you my information, because you'll need our radio names, 4 of our radio names, and Steven is Steven in Arkansas, so it's 5.
2: Well, gather up all the information you can from everybody you can, and email it to me or whatever, and of course I'm going to have Eric's just set up just like mine, is N5ZIP Eric. And mine's W5JFA Roger. So I don't know what Kelly's is, but we can get all that and get it together. And I'll go ahead and see if I can get on the web page tomorrow and set that all up.
0: Okay, if they need the IMEI numbers, we'll have to get them emailed to us. They think they probably can do it with just radio names. But I think the form asks for MEI numbers. So, but yeah, well, we can get on there tomorrow and get that. Because once you send it in with those radio names and all, it was pretty instant when they created one before. It just showed up on the radios. So once we do that, we'll have it. And then when everybody gets their radios, as long as they know, if Ricky knows what name he put on the form, you know, for his name, that's probably all you're going to need. And see if Eric and Jennifer got their SIMS card if they wanted, you know, they're supposed to be on Simple PTT also.
2: Okay, well, I'll get with you tomorrow evening after sometime tomorrow, you know, on that, and we'll see if we can get all that information gathered up in one spot, and I'll get on there and create the channel, and that way we'll all have a private place to go, or we can just go out and talk to everybody, however you want to do it. That's just freedom right there.
0: Okay. Sounds great to me.
2: You got yours in, Kelly? There, he done with Sweepy Bye.
1: No, I'll be with y'all a minute. W5RHS.

0: Hey, Tim, do you have a problem with your lucid when you change the groups? Does sometimes mine wants to reboot? It shut off and reboot when I leave one group and go to another one.
1: That was a double. Roger, you go, and then Steven go.
0: Sometimes on this lucid, when you change groups, when you hit the button to enter the next group, like I just switched over to Skywarn, well, it decided it needed to reboot. So it shut off and completely rebooted and then logged me back in again in that group. And I've heard two or three people say that about the lucid. And one of them said, you got to wait till it quits talking. Well, I've done that too, and it still does it.
2: I just said I'm waiting on mine. I figure I'll have the tracking number next day or two. K5, SWT.
1: Yeah, it did that to me too, and I think it's what it has to do is load everybody on the system every time it changes groups. If it has a problem doing that, it'll re-log in. So talk to Scott and Will about that. I'll tell you what though, you can't ask for a better tech support.
3: Yeah, you bet. So Dana, are you talking about Dana right now? Dana, you and Dana were not friends?
1: I guess emailed about 10 times back and forth.
0: Like the fact you can go to channel 1 and key up and call, and you'll get either the owner or one of his tech support guys just right there to talk to in person.
1: That is correct. You can always just about do that because they monitor and they're willing to help.
4: We had sent her package to her.
1: Yeah, Stephen, I was wondering if you got tracking information yet. If Ricky says he's going to get his Monday, yours should be in the same batch that Ricky's was in.
0: He ordered his on the 30th, April 30th. So if Stevens is ordered that time or before it, it should be in the same batch, but if it was ordered after it, it might be on the back order list.
2: Say, Roger, I doubled with you again.
1: Yeah, 5, I think Ricky ordered his on a Friday. We got Steven on a Saturday. So, it should be the same batch.
0: Ricky's was ordered on April 30th, which I think was a Thursday, or whatever. Hang on, let me. I had to look. I can't tell what it was.
1: That's right. Okay. He might be in the batch before, but I would think so. Ordered that on the May 2nd. Stevens and Larry ordered his May 2nd. So, you know, should be in pretty soon.
2: I got an email today that said gave me my SIM card number and stuff and showed when it was activated. It was activated on them. Yesterday.
1: Means radio will come soon, and that's the case, so I wouldn't be surprised. Because I got ordered the tank, and I got an activation, SIM card activation, and then radio was shipped. So I don't think they can activate the SIM card until the radio is ready to be shipped.

0: sure he can get awful quiet all of a sudden.
1: Waiting on Kelly. He got his radio. He was on channel 1, but he didn't know to go to... We've been on channel 3 all day, so... I didn't know right. I went over to channel 1. So I was over on channel 1 for a while, trying to get a hold of Scott.
0: I was going to tell him to go over to channel 4 to Skywarn. I was going to... I moved mine over there, sitting listening, waiting for him. Go back to 3. But a while ago, I was on 3, and Dana was talking to a couple other women on there, so I figured we moved one where there wasn't nobody talking.
1: Oh, yeah, we could do that. Probably nobody on 2, and that's an everybody channel. I don't know if there is. I hadn't. So, talk as much as you want over there. Go to 2 and see if anybody's there, and Kelly can go over there with us.
2: Five RHS back.
0: Okay, I'm on channel 2.

0: I still had a question that I hadn't got answered yet.
1: Try it again, I dealt with you.
0: I said I still got a question I have not had answered yet.
1: Put out there, one of us will catch it.
0: What is this about an Arkansas channel? Is there an Arkansas channel that I hadn't seen yet?
1: There is not one at this time, but there probably will be by this time tomorrow night.
0: Okay, well, interesting. I need to know how to join it and all that fun stuff.
1: All I need is your radio ID and your IMEI number. And Tim's going to try to get the rest of the information and send to me best he can. And then I'll pay the $20 to have him create the channel, and all the ones we send in will be the only ones in there.
0: Okay. Where do you find this AMI or IMI and all that?
1: It's probably going to be under your battery on the back of the radio. It's IMEI. India Mike. Echo India.
2: But you probably could just get the radio names and he might could add them for that. But if you can get the IMEI, that's good. If not, just send an email and he'll give it to you. I don't know mine either.
1: It's on that tag on the back of the radio where your battery goes. You have to take the full battery off to see it or to get it. And Tim, he should be able to do yours without the IMEI number. How do you name four different radios?
2: Well, mine is Tim in Arkansas once. The next one is Tim K5TEL. That'll be my next word. That's the two I want to add. Dana is Dana in Arkansas. And I forgot what her other name was. Dana's Wax Fragrance Lover, I think, was her other name. So that's the ones that that's what we chose. I wanted to call mine Tim the Tank. Tim, but Dana didn't think that was a good name.
0: Oh, there's nothing written underneath mine at all. I took the battery off and it's nothing but a blank piece of metal.
1: Should have been something in the packaging then, but I'm looking for, I mean, I know how to operate the radio. The screen is pretty much self-explanatory. On this one, I don't know how yours is because I ain't got mine yet.
0: There was a little printout that the guy printed off when he programmed the GMRS channels in it, and that is the only, and I do mean only, documentation that came with the radio. Not A, B, and C, do 1, 2, and 3, nothing. I mean nothing.
2: Yeah.
1: Okay. Well, have you figured out how to change the groups yet, or channels, whatever, you need to go to channel 2.
0: That's where I am. I ain't hearing nothing.

0: Yes, sir, it's working, W5JFA.
1: W5JFA, I appreciate it. H, rather. KJ5IDD, I'm just resetting the radio. It went off its rocker tonight. I had to come in here and reset it and see what's going on.
0: Yeah, Rod. Yeah, I'm on landline right now, so but I just wanted to call and let you know that you're coming in loud and clear. It sounds perfect. Don't change a thing.
1: Thank you a lot. I'll talk at you later. Sorry to interrupt your landline. Bye-bye.

0: Sounds like he went to sleep, doesn't it? K5TEL.
1: We was on the radio, on the phone, and I said, well, Tim McKelly's on the radio. He said, okay, we'll move back over, and I ain't heard a word out of him since.

0: Travis, WT. I'm back conscious again after going to sleep in a chair.
1: We thought you pulled the lever.
0: Sure did. Went to sleep. The only reason I woke up, fire department across the river got toned out for a house fire, but it ain't hardly no traffic at all, so you ain't missing nothing. I was looking at the website, and I mean, they have really updated it to where I'm seeing stuff that I had never been able to access before.
1: I haven't looked at it. I need to check it out, I guess.
0: I'm talking about the Simple PTT website. Now, is it, it ain't worth, since I got a radio coming, it ain't worth me getting this app, is it?
1: It's up to you, probably not. You know, you can see who's talking, you know, but I don't haven't used my app since I got the radio. But now if you're in an area that your Wi-Fi works, your radio didn't, yes. Or, you know, if you had your own channel or something, you might want to get it eventually, but I don't know.
0: I mean, if I got it, could I talk to y'all right now?
1: Yes, sir. You could. If you got the app, you could talk to us now.

0: I mean, I could do that, but I mean, would it be beneficial?
1: Well, it's going to be several days. You want to play around with the app, you can, in case you want to tell other people about it. But, you know, it's $20 for the app, so it's $20 towards M1KE, so you look at it that way, too. So I don't know. But a lot of people have the app. I mean, I used it 2 or 3 days before my radio came in. And, you know, if you ever wanted to listen to a channel in the background or another channel, you could, but... You know, that's, if it's going to be a while, I probably wouldn't get it, but I have a feeling your radio will be here by probably Monday. Maybe, I don't know. Ricky got a shipping confirmation, said his was coming Monday, but, so it just depends. Download the app, and then you pay the $20 on the website. They give you a code that you enter in.

0: See, you can use several different apps. For the simple PTT thing.
1: Okay, so that's why you gotta have the code then, okay.
0: Yeah, you just download the app. Global PTT is what you download, because you can use other radios platforms with it. And then you got a simple PTT, and you see it says sign up for the app, and you pay the $20, and they send you a code. And then you enter that in the app, and that activates, that logs you in.
1: All right, I might do that.

0: Yep. And so you could call that one, because the first radio name, did I put Stephen in Arkansas or Stephen from Arkansas on yours? I can't remember. I need to know that anyway if you look at the invoice tomorrow, because Roger's going to create the channel tomorrow night. So.
1: Well, we need to create ours,
0: though. And we need to create ours. So the app, if you did decide to get it, you could do, K5SWT Stephen on it.

0: TELM M1KE.
1: K5SWT, sounds good.
0: Yeah, Bobby likes his. He helped his friend get his All-Star set up. You know, Shane didn't want his clear note anymore because he's using the M1KE, so he sold it to him.
1: Yeah, that's something that I wouldn't do, because of how I got it. It'd be wrong to do. Which I still, of course, using mine right now, but I'd still use it anyway, so why would I want to do that for? It didn't cost me nothing.
0: No. If you get something for free, you should pass it on to somebody for free. Just the right thing to do. But, you know, the way people would want it. But the thing of it is, you will use both of them more than you think, because you could, just like if we're on, you keep clear note on one, and M1KE on the other, if you know what I mean. Especially if there's a weather net.
1: That is a good idea. You know, I'm listening to Kelly over there in the background, and I feel like I was when I was a no-call.
0: Well.
2: Hey, Stephen, can you hear me?
1: I always knew something was wrong with y'all. Mercy.
2: That's just funny right there. I don't care who you are.
0: Well, see, the phone net retired. We're on the POC net.
1: The funny thing is, Kelly used to always get mad at us for being on the phone net. Now he's on the POC net with everybody, with all y'all.
2: At least it is interchangeable.
1: You got a point there. Mercy. Of course, we was on the phone net the other night, wasn't we? Probably way too longer than we should have been, but oh well.
2: Steven, the only thing you got to worry about is that radio Kelly's got and the one I'm supposed to have coming. It will across band repeat between POC and VHF.
3: The time is 12 a.m.
2: W.
1: Really? Whoa, why would you need to do that?
2: I don't know, but I can imagine in a certain types of emergency that could come in handy at times, you know. Like when the state police needs to be patched into Little Rock PD or something like that, you know. We would have that capability.

0: God damn, what did you say now? That was a double, and then plus my weather thing was talking.
1: I said that way if you had your own repeater and you wanted to monitor it or needed to and didn't have All-Star, you could set it up. And if you had a friend out in California that had a PLC radio and you had a private talk group, they could talk to you if they were a ham.
0: See if I got it here. What I said when I doubled is, I can see how that would come in useful in certain types of emergencies. Or if it was a widespread emergency, like, you know, sometimes the state police call dispatch and say, can you patch us in with Little Rock PD or patch them in with us where we all can communicate back and forth together with different radios and different frequencies. So we would have that capability if we ever had a need for it.
1: Or, just say for instance that if we were out in the National Forest somewhere, like over there where we did the pro rally years ago, and you had good cell coverage, but you had no ham repeater coverage. Well, if they had the PLC radios in that area, you could set up a crossband with an antenna, and that way they would have coverage into the ham side. So. It's just, you know, as long as they were ham operators. Something you would hardly ever use, but you could if you needed to.

0: sounds like it'd come in handy then. It's, I think it's going to be a pretty neat deal once it all gets going.
1: Oh, yeah. Well, the guy that's on GMRS up there, he said I might have talked to him. Is he still active on GMRS? Is he going to get his ham license or what?
0: Well, he got his GMRS license. It's Craig is who it is in that plastic plant. I didn't think to get his GMRS call.
1: Yeah, no, I'm just saying, guess he's not going to get his ham license. I can't talk on the Little Rock GMRS from here.
0: Yeah, that was a sad day when that was had to be shut off, but I get it.
1: I get it, but I hated it. I really did, because we had a great network. I could be up here talking to anywhere, and they got a repeater up here. And it, but all good things, I guess, came to an end eventually. And somebody said they were trying to reverse that decision, but I don't think it'll ever happen. They're not going to do that.

0: Because maybe I can do it on my next call.
1: Already, though, there is a guy.
0: We had all the storms the other night.
1: On Channel 1, and I guess he's building GMRS nodes. And they've got a network over there, and they're not doing any repeaters, I don't think, but they're connecting all the nodes together.

0: I guess next week we'll
1: still got to try to
0: figure out if they're going to put those M1KEs on sale.

0: Yeah, they got a Skywarn deal that you can, I guess you got to stay on the website on this simple PTT thing, and you can turn it on for the whole state, whatever state you want to turn it on for. And it'll give you online weather alerts.
1: Be nice to do it on the radio.

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1: Should it be nice if you could figure out a way to have a channel that does your state on the radio?

0: I guess you heard what I said about the M1KE. I said we should hear something about if they're going to run them on sale next week at all for Dayton. Don't know that they will, but every little bit helps.
1: Yeah, we'll have to see what happens there.

0: I'm looking at this form on this app. Where do you put your information in to pay for it? All I see is after your name and all that stuff, it says submit $20. That don't make no sense.
1: Okay, yeah, we can do that.
2: When you submit $20, it takes you to the pay screen?
0: Okay. I might go ahead and get it then.

0: did sign up for the app, by the way, but they'll send you a confirmation email with your code. I don't know if you'll get it this late. I think it's auto-generated, but I don't know. May have to manually do it.
1: Coming back over here now, huh?
2: Yeah, we're over here and over there. We're everywhere.
0: I've been everywhere, man.
2: That's a good song. W5RHS.
0: Old Hank Snow, K5TL.

0: Mercy. They got it going on. Have y'all looked at the policies and stuff on this platform, the Simple PTT platform? They ain't playing around neither.
1: No, I hadn't, but you can share them with me.

0: I didn't know if I could copy that part. I was going to do that today when I was in there, but didn't know if it let me, so I didn't. But yeah, it's I like it.
1: Basic line, bottom line, if you screw up your band completely,

0: Well, they might give you a warning, but basically.
1: Good deal. Keeps out the riffraff.
2: What are the rules and regulations?

0: You're good at dictation. Why don't you tell me? You just can't talk about certain groups or illegal substances and hate speech, stuff like that. Inappropriate talking to minors, you can't do that either. Now, private groups, they've got their own moderators, so they've got their own set of rules. And if somebody feels uncomfortable and wants to be removed from a private group, they can submit a ticket to do so. However, there will be no refund. They don't have to explain why they want to be removed from the private group. So in other words, if we make somebody mad or hurt somebody's feelings and they want to be removed, and, you know, let's say that, you know, they were charged a little bit of money to get in or whatever, I guess that could happen. I guess somebody that created a group, anyway, that's just what it said, so there you go. Okay. Well, I mean, that's basically the same rules we have to go by on here, you know?
1: Yeah, but I hate to say it, it's enforced a lot better there than here, because they can just turn it off.

0: Yeah, and like I said, you don't have to make any kind of derogatory remarks if you don't like somebody because of their beliefs or something. You just don't have to talk to them, that's all. Ain't no big deal. Always have a place to go to get away from it.
1: Yeah, that's kind of a nice thing right there for sure.

0: Kelly, I ought to have some more information tomorrow on that project me and you was on the phone talking about the other night. I got an email address. I was given an email address today, so I sent a direct email to somebody, and maybe he'll get back with me tomorrow on any specific stuff that needs to be done.
1: Okay. That will be interesting. So they did, there was some correspondence take place a time or two, a little bit there.
0: Well, I have a direct contact with somebody in the Public Service Bureau or division or whatever it is. And she called me back today, left me a voicemail, and gave me an email address to email of somebody that deals with the ham side of things. Matter of fact, me and him has corresponded before, now that I think about it. When I sent an email to the general voice, to the general mailbox, for support about trying to see if there was any kind of waiver to help Mike Rogers get his license back, but unfortunately there's not.
1: Huh. Now, Stephen, why didn't you answer the phone when they called? If you found out what the new deal they were going to have that y'all could use at the church, did that guy ever get back with you? He said you'd know it was a great thing on the 28th.
0: Oh, it's just some a brand of speakers they come out with.

0: Jim, it was a good brand of speakers they come out with. Kelly said he'd like to have some sitting in his den hooked up to his stereo, but I think they're a little bit out of his price range to buy two of them right now.
1: Oh, okay.
2: KC5HVA.
3: Oh, man, there's somebody I hadn't heard from in a long time.
2: Good evening, gentlemen. Yeah, working late, had a homicide in Palm Bluff. So I'm finally heading back to the house.
3: It's a long time.
2: Good evening, gentlemen. Yeah, working late, had a homicide in Palm Bluff. So I'm finally heading back to the house.

0: you have
1: me? I could barely pick up 120. And so I switched over to Palm Bluff, and there's just nobody on that repeater down there.
0: Nope. I know what you was down here for, though.
1: Yeah, the one off of Highway 65 at that Shell station.
0: Yep, well, you know, two of them died. One of them, there was another one at the hospital, what the coroner said on the radio. Matter of fact, he's en route right now to see what's going on with get his information he needs on that one.
1: Yeah, I saw the coroner truck today. I guess it's like a van. And they still had, I think the body was still there. But they had it all covered up and stuff.
0: Yep. Coroner happens to be my, I guess it'd be my second cousin. So, plus I know one of the deputy coroners real well. He's on the fire department with me. So I keep up with that quite a bit. Yeah, it ain't nobody on the... Now, if I would have known that you was going to be down this way, I'd have got on the Pine Bluff repeater and talked to you. But I don't ever monitor them.
2: Maybe eventually we'll have something down there.
1: Office, and I was just fixing to leave, and my producer said, you want some overtime? And I was like... Depends, where am I going? Said, Pine Bluff. Right. Yeah, put me down.

Yep. Sad deal, but, you know, what do? You got all this gang-related activity, so. Of course. I'm associated with Pine Bluff by mailing address only, so I don't have to deal with all that mess.

0: I understand. It seems like we're always going down there for something like that. I'd rather be going down there for good news. I hate telling bad news for a small town.
1: Maybe eventually we'll have a repeater linked in down there.
2: It's ridiculous. But, you know, what do you do? So, matter of fact, Pine Bluff PD was doing the saturation in certain areas of the city, or in a one certain area this evening. They were on ELOCOM. Done a few traffic stops here and there. But anyway, go ahead, Roger.

0: I just said maybe they'll have a repeater down there soon. That's why Steven's going to get one of the M1KEs so he can talk back up here for the weather and all, because nobody monitors those repeaters, and if you need some, you sure couldn't get a hold to anybody. And it's really sad. I'm not sure if I could get anybody on the Russell repeater right now if I needed somebody. We don't have too many repeater people on ours either.
1: This question is, has anybody talked to the Pine Bluff group anymore, or have they staunchly said, we like things just like they are?

0: Not really going to worry about that. Just going to put a repeater up, not worry about it.
1: Yeah, it's useless to do that. Just useless waste of breath.
2: So I take it that they have been talked to, and there is a group, but they like everything just like it was. Where do they all talk, Simplex?
1: Six of them, five or six of them talk on either the 70 or 175.
0: Give Chris a little time. You'll have something down there going.

But just, you know, like my friend Paul says, you hate to say it, but that's the nice thing about the M1KE. You can link in and talk to the people you want to talk to wherever you are. Doesn't matter if they have a repeater in the town or not.

0: Anyway, Danny, I guess you back up around. I guess you back up around Little Rock somewhere now, ain't you?
1: Yeah, I'm on Interstate 30, coming into Selene.

0: switched over to 120 now. KC5HVA.
1: You're sounding good there.
0: Yeah, I kind of get that dead zone right there at 30 and 630 split through there. So by the time I get up to the county line, I can switch to 120 and I know I can hear good and I'm usually getting in good. So that's good to hear.
1: Oh, yeah. You got that Anytone 578, don't you?
0: Yes. Yeah. That's what I'm on right now. And then there's another vehicle, the smaller vehicle. I've got a Anytone 778 in it.
1: Oh, okay. I thought you had the 578. I know Jason's got one. He hadn't got it programmed yet, I don't guess, but tell you what, that Hot Springs DMR repeater worked real good. Howard was able to talk on it all the way through Sheridan.
0: I thought that was back up again, because I think the last time I was at my mother-in-law's house, I could key it up, and it did give me that noise, or it didn't say repeater not found. So, good. I'm glad they got that back up.
1: Yeah, Hot Springs is working good, and School for the Blind's back on the air, but the internet's not up. Michael's got to go see what's going on with it, see what's wrong. We've been contacting the IT guy up there, so hopefully we'll get it back up for, especially before they get severe weather again, which hopefully won't be for a while, but you never know.
0: Oh, yeah, that'd be good if we can get that back up, because that helps me out when I'm downtown, because I can get into it no problem, even with a handy talkie.
1: You need to program in 310-150, 310-150 in your radio. That's the, Greg links to OSCOM WeatherNet over there to that now. So he's been doing that the last few minutes, finally got that bridge working. So if you're ever down there and need to link in, because you can't really get into anything, well, you can come that route.
0: Okay, I think Michael had texted me saying that he's got some more frequencies to add into the Motorola radio that I got in the new Weather Force, programmed some new stuff in there. I got to get with him and get that programmed in.
1: Got to get my handheld over there to him. 7550, he's got all the OSCOM 440 repeaters in it.
0: Okay. What exactly is OSCOM or whatever? What's its purpose? Is it just weather stuff or what?
1: It's the statewide, Adam set the node up, and it's a statewide weather net, and it's run, that's what they run now over here, and like all of those, a lot of repeaters up north. Far City's got a repeater, you know, 3.2, Marlton, Conway, of course, the Marlton Conway's BHF, but eventually Pine Bluff, so all those, Willisville's linked in. It's a 2-meter machine. El Dorado's linked in full time to this system now, by the way. 147.33.
0: Yes, I texted my son-in-law to get him to get his radio back out again. I haven't heard from him, but yeah, next time I'm talking to him, I'm going to try to get that to where we can get that going so I can just talk to him, you know, to down there. It'd be great.
2: You've never heard of Oxcom before? AUXCOMM. They have a Oxcom website. It works with Adam a lot. You know, Department of Emergency Management. Yeah.
0: I thought I've heard some stuff about it, but I just was unclear on what it is. But I'll definitely look that up. That sounds good. Yeah, I'm gonna definitely get those programmed in.

0: Yeah, gets over in there, and they do a great job with the net. And if you need Weather Spotters training, you can get on there, and that's on the website, too. So look at their website. It's pretty neat.
1: Okay, I'll definitely check that out. Well, guys, I'm pulling into my neighborhood here, so I'm going to clock on out. It's good talking to y'all. And catch y'all next time around. KC5 HVA.
0: K5TO.
2: Later on there, Danny, and sorry you had to come down here, but when I heard you on the radio, I said, I know where he's coming from. K5 SWD.

0: Hey, Kelly, have you got a chance to see that vehicle on TV? Channel 4's got that new, they call theirs Thunder, but have you got a chance to see that on TV?
1: No, I have not.
0: Yeah, they were out in it the other day. They got the Starlink set up in it for internet and all that. I don't know if they got any radios in it or what, but I'm just curious if you've seen pictures of it or what.
2: I missed it the other day. It was in Malvern. And I didn't know it till I watched the news that night when we had them thunderstorms stuff. I was up there at the main intersection in the middle of Malvern, parked in the parking lot watching the storms, and at the same time they was headed back out going by a Waffle House headed towards Hot Springs at the same time. I said, boy, I just missed them by a few minutes.
0: And Kelly, if he'd have been in the right place at the right time, maybe my weed lobber might have seen him on TV.
1: At least seen his flashing lights in the distance there.
3: Yeah, I bet you don't have any ham radios in it, though.
1: Are they anti-ham, I guess?
3: No, I just don't think they have anybody that's licensed down there anymore, except Todd.
2: They'll put a radio in the truck, in the vehicle, so they can monitor what we were talking about, watching and seeing here and there.

0: evening, fellas. KJ5RT.
1: Hey, how's it going?
0: Just got off work. Headed to the house. How are y'all doing tonight?
1: Doing okay so far. I don't know if I am. I don't know about them other fellas.
2: I'm fine as a frog hair split four ways.
3: Things are going good up here in Russellville. K5TL.
0: You go. Yeah, I got off work way early tonight, and I'm debating on whether I want to go hang a wire and run some ST8 over by the Bryant Water Tower.
1: On some what?
0: Highway 5 that runs through Bryant. Right there by the water tower is four of the trails for Parks on the Air. That section is Trail of Tears, Civil War Trail, Southwest Trail, and the Camden Expedition. So you can sit right there by the road and get all four of those trails in the same hit. So I'm thinking about going over there and running some FT8 so that I can finish up one of the awards for working 10 bands in 10 different parts.
2: You's mighty early, ain't you?
0: Well, maybe I can get some of them Japanese stations on 30 meters on their on the FDH frequency there.
3: You might. FT8's been working pretty good at times getting those in.
0: That's what I'm thinking. Now, if I can just do it without speaking any of the Bryant police officers, that'd be the kicker right there.
3: Oh, I'm sure they would stop you and ask you what you were doing.
0: You know, back in my teenage years, bunch of people at the water tower was just a party.
2: Get your radios all up first and then start stringing the wire. That way you got something to prove what you're saying.
0: Oh yeah, if I'm in my truck, my 710 sits on a laptop stand in the truck, so I can have it right there wide out in the open so they won't think anything of it.

0: I pictured him with a little table set up with a lantern on it and his radio and his fire supply battery and all set up on that.
1: Oh, yeah. Well, I had to have a pot of coffee sitting there, too, you know, and that way maybe he'll still sit there and drink a cup and not be so upset.
0: Offering a good cup of coffee, that's always a positive note.
1: Yeah. Well, I'll let y'all get back to it. I'm pulling into the driveway now, so I'm going to change clothes and think about heading over there. So, 73, all of you, from KJ5RT.
0: If I didn't have to work tomorrow, I'd get dressed and come on up and meet you up there, but I got to get some sleep so I can work tomorrow. Kelly's going to be awful upset.
2: Won't be me being upset, it'd be Fearless Leader being upset.
3: They might call you and say, Mr. Hester, can you work this 11 to 7 shift tonight?
2: I say, yeah, I guess I can for a nominal fee.
0: Yo, everything's about money. I just don't understand it.

0: Quinn.
1: Oh, they say the love of money is the root of all evil.
0: Well, I don't have enough money to for it to be much of a root yet.
1: I like that answer. You still working on that root, huh?
0: Yeah, that taproot, I think, has hit a layer of buried granite or something. It's having difficulty proceeding further.

0: told somebody the other day, I said, I don't give up. I'm working on my second million. Yeah, I gave up on the first million.
1: Tim said if we was loaded like Tim, not Tim or Steven, we could retire tomorrow.
2: Hold on. Where's all this money that I'm supposed to have? Tim, did you know you hadn't, that you were loaded with money that you didn't have?
1: He's already retired.

0: leaving now. He's a business owner, a prominent business owner in Jefferson County. So he probably, if he smoked, he'd probably light his cigars with a 50.
1: You know he's got all that money because he has to have it. I mean, it's the way it is, because it's always, oh yeah, I'm going to do that. And he just keeps that money.
2: Newsflash.
0: What was that?
2: I said, newsflash. I just discovered something new. Well, somebody else discovered it, but I just learned about it.
0: Well, oh, tell us about it. What is it?
2: You know what club crackers are, right?
0: Yeah, they're delicious.
2: Just watching this. 60 lunch recipes not found in cookbooks anymore. We want back. They taking a club cracker, wrapping one piece of bacon around it, and putting it on a tray. And they fill the tray up with them, and then they put it in the oven and bake it until the bacon's crispy. That sounds like something I could really enjoy.
0: I have found there's very few things that incorporate bacon that I dislike. W5RHS.
2: I ain't found nothing incorporating bacon that I don't like yet, unless it involves vegetables.

think them four folks back in the Depression and in the Appalachian Mountains, they had some pretty good ideas when they didn't have nothing left for snacks.

0: It sounds good. So, Tim, are you still awake? Steven, are you still awake?
1: Oh, yeah. For now, probably not long, but just plugging up Dana's radio to charge.
0: What I want to know is, how did Steven fall asleep from the time he hung the phone up? I'm going to get on the radio with y'all. And he pushed the button to click, shut the phone off. How did he go to sleep that quick?
2: Some people just lucky that way.
0: Yeah, but doggone.
2: Well, I fall asleep.

0: I guess so. Mercy. I'll never will forget the day that he was net control of some race that we done in Saline County. And he had to get up pretty early. And he fussed and complained and, oh, it just like to done him in. I mean, like to done him in, having to be awake and up there for, you know, on the radio for, I think, three or four hours. I think, Tim, you might have been in that race, too. I always feel, you know, radio operator. I think you were in a vehicle.
1: I remember that. Sure do. It was that benefit for that little girl, I think. I don't remember exactly what it was. But I remember it real well. You used AWIN.
0: AWIN, yeah, and ham radio. I think you had both with you. And I had AWIN, and I was out there. I think I was on Highway Kirk Road, Highway 9, not Highway 9, Highway 128. At a church. My station was called Far Point Station, I think. Stephen was net control. Man, it is like to. You'd have thought somebody took him out behind a barn and whooped on him.
2: Where was you at on 128?
0: That's where we were at. I was at a aid station at a charity race for a benefit. That's what we were talking about.
1: Yeah. Did you have your own AWIN or were you using somebody's? I don't remember.
0: I had an AWIN, but it wasn't mine. I don't remember now whose it was. But we were on a Mac channel, I think.
2: Yeah, because I was call sign that they gave me was Command Center.
0: Well, Command Center, I never will forget that day. It liked to whoop. You'd have thought somebody had whooped you outside behind the barn. Wait, you was carrying on about being tired.
2: Reason I was asking, because 128 comes across Jack Mountain. Because the very first, right after I got a license, I worked at MS-150 Bike-a-thon. And they put me where 128 comes off Jack Mountain back down into just this side of Bismarck. And they had me set up at a little old station there at that little old store.

0: Okay. Yeah, this is the 128, what they call it, or is it 298? Yeah, it might be 298. Goes, it's a cross, it's a, they call it Kirk Road. It's, go just past Riverside and hang a right, and it ends up on Highway 9 going towards Lake Winona, Perrin. Maybe it's, yeah, I think it's 298. I'm sorry.
1: Okay. I'm going to say 128. We can catch it on both sides of Jack Mountain there, old, but it's between like Hot Springs and Arkadelphia area.
2: That was really a neat day. Just talk on A-Win and all. That was really cool.
3: I thought it was, and I had my V71. I had my V71 power supply and a mag mount antenna all set up, just ready to go. And we monitored, Tim, I remember, we monitored national law. Didn't use it much, but we monitored national law, too.
1: You know, I'm fixing to turn 60 years old, and I ain't never spoke the first word on a AWIN radio yet.
0: A key up on that one at work tomorrow night, and say Arkansas Health Center Communications to, Adam on Mac call. We need a radio check, please.
1: Oh, I'm afraid I'll get in trouble.
3: Hey, Kelly, we'll go to one of them Adam channels and let him talk to me for a second. Sunday night. Remind me.
0: I'll try and remember.
1: Ain't talked on A-Win. I ain't jumped out of an airplane. There's a whole lot of things I ain't done.
2: Out of that guy. Lady does it. On Friday. Lady does it on Friday, but the guy gets on there Monday through Wednesday or Thursday with Arkansas State Health, and he's a trip.

0: Kelly, you know who I'm talking about, don't you?
1: I think so.
0: Listen, between 8 and 10 in the morning, I think your feet picks it up and you'll hear it.

0: video, sort of. And then they had gotten a Mac channel anyway, and then when I got there, they realized that me and Tim had a win, so it kind of went from there.
1: Fellas, with that, I'm going to bid you farewell and go put me in the horizontal position. I catch y'all tomorrow on here at W5TFA.
2: Okay, then. Catch you later. W5RHS.
1: If you get all that programming stuff going, let me know. Send me a text and let me know. So if mine comes in Saturday, maybe we can get together Sunday night when you come to work and program it up. Anyway, catch y'all later. Sweet dreams, everybody. W5JFA.

0: Kelly ain't even gonna say goodnight. I did, too. I told you. Said goodnight. I'll see you later. W5RHS. I'm sitting here trying to figure this thing out.
1: Hey, well, you're forgiven.
2: All right, guys. Well, I'm headed to the water tower. I'm going to hang my wire. And we'll see how it goes. If any of you playing around, try to find me on FT8.
0: Wait, which water tower is it? You said one on Highway 9? 5, I mean, on Highway 5?
1: Anyhow, y'all have a good one, and enjoy your trip out there to the whatever you're going to do at the Bryant Park there. Catch y'all later, W5JFA, pulling the plug.
2: Kelly, it's the one on Highway 5, right there behind Walmart.
0: Okay. What is there a park there or something where that's at, or what is it that's where you can go?
2: Oh, it's so Highway 5 is there's four historic trails that run down Highway 5: Camden Expedition, Southwest Trail, the Civil War Trail, and the Trail of Tears. And there's that little dirt road that you turn off to go to the water tower. As long as you sit within 100 feet of the road, it counts as all four trails there. So I get to quote unquote activate four parks at the same time. And I need two more bands. There's an award called the N1CC Award for activating, and it's 10 bands at 10 different parks. And I've got the 10 bands at two parks. This will add four to the list. I need two more bands there, so I'm going to run the wire up, try to find some FT8 on 30 meters, knock one out. And then some FT8 on 6 meters. Hopefully 6 meters has been playing fun here recently, so hopefully I can find a couple of FT8 contacts on 6 meters there to finish it out. All I got to do is get 10 contacts total, so I can swap 20 or 40 and get the rest of it, no problem. But then that'll just put me closer to the N1CC. I'll have four parks left to do after that. I've already got them all lined out for next weekend.

0: question is, I mean, is there like, just pull up next to a utility water tower that, you know, at 1:15 in the morning, that's a good way to have them lean up against the car and spread it and run everything but your shoe size on you.
1: Pull up there. I've got a 33-foot carbon fiber mast that I run the wires up, and it fits in the hitch of my Explorer there, or the truck, whichever one. I'll just sit back on the table with the laptop and the radio, and let the laptop do the talking.
0: All I can say is good luck. I don't know if he's still there or not, but there was a Bryant officer that used to work at Bauxite that went to Bryant, and I promise you, if he's on duty, he will run everything, including your shoe size, the VIN on your vehicle, the serial number on your computer, even the serial number on your Hanes. I mean, you name it, he'll run it.
1: I'll watch out for him, man. I mean, worst he can say is, hey, pack it up and go home. Because everything he runs will come back clean.
0: Yeah. Well, good luck. Well, yeah. Mercy, he's something. If he's still there. And I hope he ain't. W5RHS.
2: Well, you wouldn't be able to hear it if you ran it. That's the problem. Anymore. Because Bryant has to be encrypted.
1: I'll keep your Facebook message, though, because I'll have the laptop out.
0: A little too far away from your mic. Could not copy. Yeah. Along with Saline County and Benton PD, encrypted.
2: I'll shoot you a Facebook message here in just a little bit when I get all set up and going. But I'm going to run in the gas station here in just a second and get a little something to drink. So I'll let you later. KJ5RT.
0: Now I can hear you since you got that microphone off the floor of the vehicle. W5RHS.
2: Yeah, it's a bad thing. I miss hearing Bryant, Saline County. And, of course, Russellville's encrypted up here, and Marlton PD is now encrypted up here, so. Of course, they're on DMR, so that, you know. But, still.

0: don't know if the Federal Police does or not. They did have one, but their AWIN radio was so bad you couldn't understand it. It wasn't picking up real well. So I don't know if they still have it or not. But there are a few agencies that still do that.
1: It would be nice if they would, but they don't.
0: Yeah, I think they should set up a feed for Benton and Sling County in Bryant. 30-minute delay. You know, what's people going to do? I mean, that solve all the problems, but they won't. But that's okay.

0: So, Stephen, you just about ready to fall asleep over there?
1: Yeah, I'm going to head that way. Sure am. But I've enjoyed it, though, and we'll catch all y'all tomorrow. I was asleep in a chair earlier. Probably would still be if a toner hadn't went off.
0: That fire department across the river.
1: Anyway, might see if Laney won't stop by McDonald's in the morning and get a do some breakfast on her way home when she comes home from band about 9:30. That'd be all right too.
2: I still don't see how you went to sleep from hanging up on the phone saying, okay, I'll catch y'all over there. How you went to sleep from punching the button to clear the call to turning your radio on right there.
0: I wouldn't mind having McDonald's. Well, you got to go to the post office and send that package off tomorrow. So if nothing else, you could get lunch or whenever you go there if you don't get breakfast. Or she could run you over to the post office and get, you know, you get lunch then.
1: I know I got to go up that way Monday because I got to go deliver some stuff to bus garage up there. So I've got to go up that way Monday.
0: Okay. Yeah, you can send it then. When are y'all leaving for? Oh, it's not the first year. You probably have it back to you by the time y'all left.
1: We ain't leaving to go to Branson till last part of May, first of June there.

0: Hopefully we'll find out that deal. If they run those on sale at Dayton, if you order that M1KE, you'll know by Thursday next week. So if you order it Thursday, you'll have it by the following Wednesday, so that'll work out.
1: I keyed up with you, do I?
0: Probably work out good if you'll know by Thursday if they're going to run those M1KEs on sale for Dayton, because Dayton's next weekend, I think. May not be, but I think it is. Yeah. And if they do that, or even if they don't, you order that M1KE by Thursday, you'll definitely have it by the following Wednesday or Thursday, so that'll work out.

0: Yeah, well, that ought to work out pretty good. We'll see what happens there. But it all comes together. And I can carry it with me, too. Oh, yeah, you definitely want to. Up there. And we can talk back here. That'll be really good. So, like I say, that works out good because it's Tempest next weekend. So we'll know if they're going to run 10% off or whatever they're going to do. I don't know if they'll do a date sale, but I have a feeling they probably will. It's a big Hamfest. So we'll see. If they do, you grab that thing and they'll have it. I think it's 3-day delivery, so. Not a bad deal. Kelly, did you get the radio to read or download the CPS?
1: I got that part work. I got 4.8 and 120 in it, but I haven't figured out how to get it where I can hear or transmit, like a PL tone. I have it where it shows PL tone, and it shows 131.8, but I'm not doing something right. I mean, I can see the signal on the display from 4.8. It's got a full scale, obviously. And, but I don't hear anything. So I got to try and figure out what to do here. I'm going through menus and things. It would help tremendously if I had a manual, you know.
0: Can you not Google that and download one?
1: Well, that's what I'm going to do next, I guess. Some little something, I guess, I'm not doing, and I don't know what it is.

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1: We'll catch y'all later on.
0: Because, well,
1: K5SWT.
0: Where he's at is encrypted. Oh, well.
2: That was the devil. Catch you later, Stephen. Maybe we'll catch you tomorrow some, or today sometime. W5RHS.
0: Catch you later, Stephen. We'll catch you later on there. Yeah, I'm sure you'll figure that out. Got a little time there to work on it. Take your time. If not, maybe we'll get on Channel 1 and ask somebody that's got one of those radios and say, hey,

Anybody listening got one of those radios, and be surprised, somebody might come back. That's the main channel, so. Well, I'm going to get out of here and let you work on that. And we're going to go to bed as well. And hopefully, listen to the weather tomorrow and see if we get any rain over the weekend. I hadn't heard. I don't think it's going to be nothing to it. But they said we might have a few storms tomorrow night. I bet that radio doesn't have weather alert. It might, though. Be surprised. May pick up AM/FM. I don't know. KVFTL. Have no idea. So, maybe I'll find out. I'm going to keep messing with it until I get frustrated, and I'll... guess we'll have to ask somebody. W5RHS.

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1: Yeah, go ahead.
0: 2 is parked on that dirt road going to the water tower.
1: You say you are parked on the dirt road?
0: Bryce Lee was parked on the dirt road. But he's pretty cool, so I talked to him a little bit, and I'm about to set up and play some radio.
1: Oh, okay. They didn't give you no flack over that?
0: Because one of the cops that was there is ex-military, and he was a communications guy in the military, so he was 100% fine with it.
1: Good deal. What was the other one's name, or do you know?
0: Oh, I didn't get either one of them, to be honest with you. I just know the younger one that's the military guy, he's going to come out to field day in June out at Mill Park.
1: Well, that's a good deal. What branch was he in?
0: Army.
1: Okay, Army. Well, that's all right then. That's good.
0: Well, I'm going to get off here and get set up. I just thought I could get a kick out of it. I did run into the cops after all.
1: I'm glad that it worked out okay. Catch you a little later. Have fun, W5RHS.
0: Roger that, KJ5RT.

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1: W5RHS, go ahead.
2: Well, I got my cam band. I managed digital FP8 on 30 meters, and then I hooked up my tuner and found a clean 80 meter contact going on, and jumped in there and got a few 80 meter contacts out of them on it. So my 10 bands there are done, and I'm going to go home and go to bed.

0: Okay. Well, what bands were open versus which ones were not?
1: And at least on digital, I got contacts on 20, 40, 30. Those are the ones I tried digital, and then, of course, you know, 80 open all night long, and I got voice contacts on 80. There wasn't anybody on digital on 80. I sat there for a little while and tried it, so then I pulled out my tuner and decided to try to do some voice stuff. Funny thing about 80 meters is when I was doing the 80 meters digital, every time my radio would transmit, my mouse on my computer would quit working. So I guess it interferes with the mouse on the computer. It's kind of funny.
0: Okay, yeah. What about 6 and 10? Were they open at all?
1: I didn't try 15 or 17, 15, 12, or 10. I was just trying to hit the ones that I hadn't had yet, but I needed the phone, and really digital was the only digital that I was going to get was 30 and 6. 6 meter was dead all across the board. But yeah, I didn't try 10 or any of the work bands other than 30.
0: Oh, okay. You remember that video that I sent you about that individual on the radio there? I hope you didn't read some of them comments on that video, because some of them people hate, and I do mean hate, and I do mean hate, quote, the noise of Parks on the Air.
1: Would be surprised. I understand that. There's not an activation go by any day that we don't get some kind of interference of somebody hitting their tuner or using their radio to throw out a CW tone or stuff like that over it, just to try to irritate us. We've learned to just kind of ignore them and keep going on and go from there.
0: About it, but I mean, it's not, y'all aren't clogging up the bands, or are you contesting, or what?

0: Part of it is some of the guys, and I'm going to say it's all of them, they're set in their ways on their nets and on their, you know, this is the frequency that me and Bobby need to get on and talk every day, and that's my frequency, and you know, they key up. Or they turn the radio on and somebody from doing a parts activation is on there and they get all bent out of shape. Things like that.
1: Okay, you still need to get a little closer to your mic. That's interesting. Yeah, I know there's some out there that they don't like any change whatsoever at all, period.
0: No, they don't. And that's what gets them is they don't like it, you know. That's my frequency. And they get mad about that. But, you know, it is what it is. I've had a couple of them that I'll be on there and one guy will come on and say, hey, we've got a net. 10 minutes, do you mind moving before the net begins? And I'll be happy to oblige. I'm happy to oblige to move as long as they're nice about it, you know. We can all get along and share, and then I get a few call signs out of it. They get a contact out of it. Everybody's a happy camper.
1: Yeah, I know it's all on how you asked, you know. I'd say, sure, I'll be glad to. Why don't you go ahead and shake me in as a contact, and I'll be going, you know.
0: Yeah. Well, I'm pulling in here to the house, so I'm going to hop off here. I'm going to go take me a little nap so we can get up and go buy some flowers in the morning so the wife can decorate the mailbox for this season. I'll holler at you. We'll be out about 7:30, 8 o'clock going to Lowe's. So maybe you'll be on then. I'll holler at you then. JJ5RT, 73, W5RHS.
1: All right, we'll catch you a little later. Have a good one. Enjoy your nap, W5RHS.

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1: Good morning, Kelly. KC7AAT.
0: Hey, how's it going?
1: I'm under a big thundercloud right now. There's sunlight all around except right in the middle over my head. And it's raining.

0: I said, I'm under 53 degrees and more sunshine than cloud here.
1: What'd you do? Send all this my way today?
0: No, I wouldn't do that.
1: Well, have you heard about my upcoming trip?
0: Well, I knew you were planning on going up north there, driving.
1: Yeah, Mom's family's gonna have probably a big, huge funeral mass. And they will include Dad. But Dad's sister's up there. He's got two sisters and nieces and nephews. They are having a service for him the next day. The mom's on Saturday. Dad will be on Sunday, about 30 minutes away. So it'll be nice. I think they said Dad's service will be a military one, just not the 21-gun salute, of course. I told my aunt that's fine because I found out that he and Mom can be buried together in National Cemetery, Little Rock, or wherever. Whichever one I choose, I guess. So he'll get his military service there, too.
0: Okay, so you're not going to have to go way as far off then? Is that what you mean?
1: We are going to go to Pennsylvania next weekend. So, but that's for the Mom and Dad's family. And then we'll eventually do something down here for friends and stuff down here. Just nothing real big. And then I'll schedule his military burial and put them both in the ground.
0: Okay. Got you. Well, I'd be dreading that long drive myself.
1: I know, Eric, and I were kind of on the same page about it. He said last night, at least on the way up, he's thinking about driving straight through, and I said, you know what, I was thinking about it too. I don't know how it's going to go. We'll just have to see. I made it when I was younger, a couple times. I've been there about 4 times, I think. But we'll see.
0: Too bad the gasoline's high to drive, and it's even making airfare even higher, so, you know, it's going to be rough either way.
1: Well, the good thing is one of my aunts, they have a townhome that they rent out that they're going to let us stay in. Only downside is it's like 45 minutes away from everything, which, I mean, I'm not going to pay to stay there. And hotel rooms are over $100 a night. Plus, she's going to stock it with food.
0: Y'all got somebody to take care of your kitties while you're gone?
1: Yeah, my mom-in-law is going to take care of them. She's still moving in stuff into her trailer next to us, so she'll be around maybe even my sister-in-law too. I don't know. She's down right now. I don't know how long she's gonna be here, but and if all else fails, I got my neighbor. My neighbors came and fed my animals before, and they're home all the time, pretty much. So they keep over everything. Not to mention Eyes in the Sky.
0: Okay. Well, that's good. Well, hey, you got a sister. I didn't know that. That's cool. I got one, too, younger.
1: No, she's my sister-in-law. I'm the only girl in the family.
0: Oh, okay, got you.
1: I'll tell you what, though, I'm going to have to order another camera for Mom's house. We got one inside. And I'm going to have to put one under the front porch. My brother had a porch pirate that didn't steal his package, but opened up the Amazon box and opened up what was inside of it. And once that person saw that it was basically medical supplies and not of any value, they just left it alone. And I think I know who it is. Pretty sure it's a stupid crackhead neighbor.
0: Oh boy, it'd be good to get away from that cat, you know. I'm hoping your cats are inside cats, speaking of cats, because people I kept might do harm to your animals there. W5RHS.
1: Well, the only harm the animal she would do would be out of plain ignorance, but I wouldn't put it past her. She loves animals, but she's the kind that would become a hoarder.

0: Well, at least you wouldn't hurt them then, hopefully. I mean, some people are just mean, you know.
1: Yeah, I know. And she's on all sorts of meds, and she says the meds done messed her up and blah, blah, blah. She's been arrested for theft and something else. But she was, basically, she and her daughter's boyfriend at the time were breaking in houses, I don't want to say abandoned houses, it was empty houses. It was houses that people were either going to put on the market to sell or whatever, or that they weren't there for whatever reason, like weren't living there. And she gave my dad like a box of little drawer knobs and different little knobs. And he just put it up on the shelf because he figured she stole it from somewhere. Well, that was like a couple years ago. And then the other day she asked my brother for it back. I'm like, I told Benji, I'm like, what the hell's going on? You know, that's how you know when they're crazy. If they got a memory like that and they ask for something like that back, that's a sign.
0: Yeah, it's pretty bad. They won't be here at the gas station. I'll be back here probably in a few minutes. That'd be 5 or 8 minutes.

0: W5RHS back to the vehicle.
1: Kilo Delta 5, Romeo Juliet Alpha. Good morning.
2: Bobby in Forest City, right?
1: That would be correct. He is not happy this morning at all, but have to watch my language on here.
0: What's wrong, Bobby?
1: Well, you know, I detail vehicles. Yesterday, I thought, well, it still kind of puddles around and stuff, so I won't do anybody's yesterday, but I'll do mine. So I cleaned it up real good on the inside, washed it really well on the outside, and even spray waxed it. Opened my front door this morning, looked out, and I think an ostrich used the bathroom on the hood of my truck.
0: Oh no, that's terrible.

0: Not.
1: What kind of area do you cover as far as detailing and stuff? I guess just around your area there, right?
0: Yes, sir, I doubled with you. That's not exactly what I said when I opened the door, but yeah, I'll tip out into the county and, you know, well, as a matter of fact, I'm going to the northern edge of the San Francis County today to pick up a vehicle to bring it back here and do it, but you may be just a little bit out of my range.
1: I think to say, I don't think you'll come down here into Saline County.
0: No, but maybe I could send that ostrich down there.
1: I'd really, actually, rather you didn't.

0: 5WRS Mobile.
1: Laughing.
2: Yeah, and hello, Bill. How's it going?
0: Doing good. Morning, Kelly, Bobby, Jennifer. Hope everybody's doing well.
2: How's the wonderful retired life doing you?
1: Dear, woke up looking and feeling like $1 million.
0: Well, it's... My problem right now, Kelly, is keeping up with what day it is. I know, I'm thinking it's Thursday when it's Wednesday or Tuesday. First one thing and another, so other than that, you know, everything's going pretty well for the most part.
2: Gotcha. I'm surprised to hear you don't hear this early in the morning then.
0: You know, the bad news is, if I'm going to be on, it's going to be early. And, actually, I'm on my way. I'm making my bi-weekly tobacco run up to Camp Robinson.
2: Okay, got you, got you. Yeah, you kind of don't, you don't stay up very late anymore, do you? Well, you never did, really. Really.
0: Yeah, my bedtimes went from 8 o'clock to about 9 or 9:30. And the bad news is I'm still waking up between 3 a.m. and 4 a.m. And maybe one of these days I'll break that habit.
2: They hadn't talked you back into coming back up there again a little later on as extra help part-time for play money yet, have they?
0: No, that's not going to happen. I was too big of a pain in the backside. And they don't have enough money for me to do that anyway.
2: I understand. That's what I keep telling them when I retire. I say, I'll be glad when that day comes. They say, oh, you'll miss it. You'll come back. No, I don't think so.
0: Well, Joanne and them are thinking when this class graduates, they got some trip planned to go somewhere. I don't remember where. I don't pay attention to when they're talking about it. But she called, or was telling Rita that the head person over all of that told them that during their little down cycle, nobody was working. I thought, well, you know what, he probably got tired of paying people to go up there and watch TV and watch movies and play on their phone because they don't do nothing whenever they're supposed to be working.
2: Well, imagine that. Hey, well, let me shut up and quit hogging it and let Bobby and Jennifer in there again. I'm just being rude. Go ahead, y'all, W5RHS, portable.
1: Good morning, Mr. Beal, KD5RJA.
0: Hey, Bobby. Glad to hear you. And nice to talk to you again. It's been a while. K5WRS.
1: It's been a few weeks. I didn't know if you decided to go ahead and retire and hang out with the chickens or what.
0: Well, I got chickens, but I'm not hanging out with them. I bought them one of them automatic door closures or whatever for their chicken coop. And I've been fighting with trying to get it programmed. And I'm not having very good luck at it. But I'll get it eventually. The books get tried about 5 or 6 different ways to set it all up, and so far I haven't been able to get none of them to work.
1: How much longer till retirement? That's what we talked about the last time we talked. You getting close?
0: I am retired. I think when I talked to you the last time, I had like 2 weeks to go or a week. I can't remember exactly. But February 27th was my last day. I've been got freed from one job and got enslaved to another job at home.
1: There'll be days, I promise, you'll think, what did I retire for? Especially when them honeydew lists start getting pretty stringent.
0: Yeah, we had, both of us, to be honest, had a pretty long list of honeydews. And we got most of them knocked out for the most part. And I've got a few things I still want to do. And I'll get them eventually. I told her, I'm not in no big hurry now. We got this stuff that we've been trying to get done. So now we're gonna sit back and take it easy.
1: Yes, sir. Well, I'm gonna pass it on to Miss Jennifer. I don't wanna tie you up. I'll be right here. Kitty 5RJ again, congratulations.
0: Bobby, K5WRS.
3: Not to completely change the subject, but I'm going to change the subject because I need some help. Is there any hands on here that are Vietnam veterans in the Army?
0: I'm a veteran, but out of the Army, so, and I'm not Vietnam era. I'm a few years too young for that.
3: I've got a book.
0: I'm a veteran, but out of the Army, so, and I'm not Vietnam era. I'm a few years too young for that.
3: I've got to put my dad's flag box together.

0: if it mattered.
1: Well, yeah, whenever you set them up, there you go from the lowest metal, I don't mean that in a bad way, to the highest order, from low to high. They start on the bottom and go from right to left, for lack of a better word, if you're looking at it, but from lowest to highest. And you can get online and you can find the displays or pictures of how they're supposed to be. And the really good ones will tell you what the metal is also.
0: Are they worn on the left pocket of the uniform?
1: They're worn on the above the left pocket.
0: Okay, I'll get online and keep looking. I just did a brief little search, and I may get my husband to help me. He looked up some of the patches, and some of the patches my dad had were actually National Guard.
1: Well, the patches, you can arrange them in any order you want it, as far as I know. I had my ribbons and stuff. My son's got them. Well, I guess he's still got them. I don't know. But he's got all the ones I had. One time I started to replace them. And I got to looking up at Camp Robinson and I'm like, gee, I don't think that's going to happen. That's a truckload of money for the most part.
0: Yeah, I'll tell you what, I'm a reseller on eBay, but I'm an ethical reseller. But I have seen, when I was looking for some of these, people reselling them, and some of them go for a pretty penny. I would not do that.
1: No, and they are a very nice, what do you call it, memorabilia, something to have around at some point, so the kids and grandkids can talk about it.
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3: W5RH.
0: Well, I've got to get it put together this weekend. And it's going to be, like I said, I got them a flag box, and the bottom portion's like a shadow box, and then in the middle is a picture frame. So that's where it's going to be, and then later on down the road, it'll hang on the wall.
1: Well, congratulations to that, and I think everybody will enjoy it. And that's a biggie. Everybody enjoys it.
4: I'll catch y'all inside. I'm here at the driveway. That'll be 5RHS.
0: Technically, it belongs to my daughter. He had his flag given to her.

5WRS. Yeah, I've got my dad's flag that he got whenever the when he passed away, and the honor guard that was there for him. You know, they folded up the flag and, you know, made it look all nice and pretty. And then they put it in a

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So, been hanging for about 22 years, pretty much hanging in the same spot.

0: And see, that's another thing I wondered was if, see, we're, my husband and I are going to Pennsylvania. All my mom and dad's family is having services for them. And then we'll come back home. And later on, we'll have like a, some kind of small service in Magnolia for both of them. But they both can be buried at the National Cemetery in Little Rock or wherever. Wherever I call, they can be buried together, their ashes. And I was wondering if they're going to want to present my daughter with this flag at, if we do like a the military burial service.
1: Well, I couldn't answer that. I'm not sure. But hopefully they will. I can't

I should have asked the veteran service officer down here whenever I spoke to him, but I didn't think about it. It's not, I mean, either way, it's not a huge deal. I guess I'll just have it with me just in case.

0: size. My class is having a little get together on Memorial Day weekend, and I'm still trying to decide if I want to ease out there or stay home and go fishing.
1: Oh no, that fishing sounds pretty good to me. I have not made a class reunion yet. They've already had, I think, my 10-year, my 15-year. I don't know. I'm going to have to do the math. I may have had a 20-year and never made either one. None of them.
0: I missed the 10, the 20, and the 30-year reunions. And then when the 40-year come up, I said, you know, I'm going come hell or high water. And that was in what? I can't remember the year now. But it was a mess that weekend. Everything was flooded between here and Oklahoma, and first one thing and another. It was a mess. And all the first three, though, I was always, for lack of a better word, was military stuff, here, there, and yonder, where I couldn't leave and go to nothing. So at 40th, I'm going, and I don't care. It was a mess.
1: Well, the thing is, my husband and I, neither one of us ever left where we went to school, so we still see a lot of those same jokers, or the ones that have come back. There are always some that come back, no matter what they say about this place. So, I don't, neither one of us really care to see any of the rest of them.
0: Sounds like me. We moved to Oklahoma when I was 13. And for all those years, I said, when I graduate high school, I'm going home. Well, I graduated high school, and it took 20-something years before I finally made it home.

0: Well, Kelly, did you make it inside yet, or did Oscar keep you tied up?
1: I'm in. Let me get on the clear note on a different radio. I'm in, all right. He almost escaped. That'd be 5 RHS.

0: Kelly's gonna have to put him in a little sally port or something. Keep that cat in.
1: Oh, yeah, I mean, I opened the door and I was expecting him, but he darted out, bolted out the door. I had to set my, had to basically sweep him backwards with my computer case.
0: Well, that just means he missed you.
1: He missed going outside, I guess.
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0: there's call.
1: Morning there, Jim.
0: Going to school?
1: Thankfully not. They're not taking attendance, and coach said we should just probably stay home anyway.

0: what you gonna do with your free day today?
1: I don't exactly know. I'm probably gonna go out and do pre-plans of buildings. That might be what I'd do, because we do have a few of them that need finished. That's really the only thing I can think of, and of course, being lazy.

0: Did you ever figure out your little, that V80 or whatever you were working on?
1: I did not, sadly. I'm just gonna leave it how it is, and I mean, the only thing that I have to do is just press, you know, like five buttons, and they're all basically, it's just pressing function in one about five times, and it goes back to the actual setting I need. And for some reason, it's, you know, it has the setting on the cab, but it's not in the chirp. So, I mean, I might have better success on an actual programming software better than that, like RT Systems, but I'm not going to spend money on it if it's just

0: maybe that's just one of them kind of things you work on when you have nothing else to do, and maybe there's a solution to it, maybe there's not. I don't know. I'm trying to figure out how to fix my bicycle. Eric doesn't understand that I didn't grow up tearing up bicycles and having to fix them. So, I don't know what all that is sometimes. I guess I'm just going to have to sit down and watch some YouTube videos, maybe.
1: Yeah, I need to get mine fixed. Whenever I pedal, if I pedal too hard, it's like it slips, and it feels like it breaks, and it just, I guess it's just skipping to the next little slot in the chain, but it's a pain when you're trying to go uphill, and it's just like it's breaking, and your knees are almost going to hit the handlebars. It's not a good mix, and I don't know what broke it in the first place, but I just want to get it fixed.
0: Do you have slack in your chain?
1: No, I don't think so.
0: Is one of your sprockets out of alignment?
1: I haven't looked into it too deep. Yet, but I'm probably not going to go down there and do it until all this pollen will go away, because I don't want to do that and just have to deal with my allergies for a whole day and suffer.
0: Well, I'll tell you what, I'm no expert, but I have learned that everything can look just fine and in alignment, but the least little thing is out.

0: I'll probably fix it for the summer, just so I can ride it around if I ever feel like it. But I'm not too crazy about it now. I mean, it's just a little too hot, and then it's also a little too cold. There's never really a good mix of it anymore.
1: Well, I'm trying to teach Agatha how to ride a bicycle, and I could kick everybody for not making her do it whenever she was little. It's been an experience. She's been, quote-unquote, practicing. She just won't take that leap of faith and get going and start pedaling. And I'm trying to get her over her fear of, I guess, falling, if you will. And we're making progress. I've tried to just get her to put her foot on the bottom on one of the paddles and use her other foot. I said, just push yourself like you're on a scooter, and when you get going, you know, you'll balance and you'll start pedaling. Just hasn't quite taken that leap of faith yet. She's kind of uncoordinated.
0: I don't necessarily remember getting taught to ride a bike, but I know I did. I just can't remember it from my childhood. But, you know, I don't know how long it took them for me to get okay with it. You know, but back when I was a kid, you had not much anything other to do than ride around the neighborhood with your friends, and I'm sure it was like that, you know, years before that, but I guess 2015 or something like that, when I was maybe six, I probably started really young. I mean, I stayed with my grandma at the time, and she was very outgoing, so I learned a lot of stuff, and she also fed me a lot. I was very chubby when I was a baby, chubby to the point where I could cushion a fall off of a bed that was about 3 foot tall.
1: I can't imagine that, Connor. You're thin as a rail. I bet you're a cute little chubby thing then.
0: Oh, I was. I was a chubby kid with red hair, and then I grew up like maybe a year or two later when I was considered a boy, and I skinnied out, and I still have my red hair, which I still do now, but it's just not as red as it was back then.
1: Well, I guess that's the downside to, in this day and age, to live in a country whenever you don't have any kids around your age. Is you kind of don't enjoy things like that. When I was a kid, I lived in town, and so even though I didn't live near a whole lot of kids my age, I still, my best friend went too far away by a bike ride, and I rode bikes with my brother a lot, so we'd go down to the convenience store and play arcade games and stuff like that.

0: No, I got to hop out. I got to run into the office.
1: Childhood.
0: Get the open file.
1: I lived in many.
0: I'll be on here later, so be a productive citizen today and enjoy your day.
1: Well, we moved to Shreveport.
0: 87, CAT clear.
1: For a year. I lived in a neighborhood with a good group of people, you know, they were kids. This was the time when it was cool to put a water bottle in between, you know, the back tire and the frame. And they had cars in their back bike tires and cans and bottles and, you know, we'd ride around the neighborhood being loud. And, you know, we were also a mischievous bunch. We'd go in places we weren't supposed to, but, I mean, you know, that's just how it goes. But a lot of the other places was around Spring Hill, kind of like off the highway. I can't remember what the highway is called, but it was I was just kind of away from people, I guess. There's really only older people. Wasn't any kids around there. And same with the rest of back when we moved here years ago, and then when we came back. There's some people in this neighborhood that I know, but everybody is now just kind of to themselves and, you know, this age.

0: 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K5 NTC.
1: Hear you. N9GI, Spring Hill, Louisiana.

0: Yeah, excuse the delay there. Good morning, N9GI. This is K5NTT, Kilo 5 November Tango Tango. Name is Matt, M-A-T-T. I'm up here in Magnolia.
1: Matt, yeah. Yeah, I'm down here in Spring Hill. I maintain all this down here for Spring Hill. You, are you putting one on the repeater up there, or is this just you?
0: It's just me. I'm actually linked on the W5RHS repeater up where I'm betting up there. But we're just playing around with All Star, and I guess you're the second station I've worked. What's the name there?
1: Name is Mike. Like I said, down here in Spring Hill, my call November 9, Golf India. Chicago transplant, I guess you'd say. But anyway, yeah, it works pretty good. Yeah, I know Kelly. I'm hooked to, we're hooked to NA0D down here. I know 350 on the end of, I can't think of the rest of the node number, but I know 350 is on the end. I could look it up. But anyway, that's where we're coming in on. And seems to work okay. Every once in a while we go over to Texas when we've got weather coming in this way. I shift over to Texas to see what's coming out of there, N9GI.
0: Roger, roger, Mike. We've talked before. It's been a while. I haven't been too active in the last two to 3 years, but trying to make a comeback here. But, yeah, the Lincoln and the All-Star technology, it's just fantastic. It's quite impressive, and I've heard you guys down there when I was staying at a rehab up in Little Rock, and yeah, we're enjoying listening, and like I say, we hadn't done much talking, but boy, this stuff's amazing.
1: Yeah, no problem. Yeah, we got on this. I guess last July they were talking about we didn't have much activity, and I said, well, I can get some activity now. So I set us up on All Star. Some of them think it's too much activity. Others like it. So can't please everybody, I guess. N9GI.
0: Roger. Yeah, it's. I guess each everybody has different priorities and whatnot. But listen, it's flexible. It works, and it's just amazing to me. I think younger. Younger hams will really be drawn to the hobby with this type of technology. Mike, I won't hold it. I just was testing here, and I appreciate you coming back and report, and appreciate everything you do for all the linking and networking, man. That's got to be a full-time job.
1: It can be, but I got plenty of other things to make full-time jobs out of four different radio station facilities, and my work as a minister, and other networking stuff. It keeps me busy. N9GI.
0: Roger, roger. Well, like I say, you're doing a good job. Appreciate everything y'all are doing down there. All right, we're gonna sit back here and listen and look around a little bit and see what else we can find. Thank you, Mike. N9GI, K5NTT. Good morning.
1: Yeah, you want to hear some activity, get on Jason's over there in Texas, Ham Radio 2.0. I think it's 4-1, or no, 4-3-1-3-6. Check that note out. You'll get some activity there, N9GI.
0: Okay, real good. I'll do that. That sounds interesting. All right, we'll talk at you later, and hear me on say hello. N9GI, K5NTT.

0: 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It's Kilo 5 November, Tango Tango. K5 NTT. Still there?
1: Yes, sir, I sure am. I'm headed home from Little Rock, and I still got about 15-minute drive or so.
0: Tango Tango, K5 NTT. Still there?
1: Yes, sir, I sure am. I'm headed home from Little Rock, and I still got about 15-minute drive or so.

0: site. So anyway, good to hear you, and heard you call there. I thought we'd say hello.
1: Well, thank you very much, and I'm also on Kelly's repeater, and I listen a lot. I've got to where I don't talk too much anymore, but I had to run to Little Rock to pick some stuff up, and we're going to load the truck up when I get home, and got a little camping expedition planned for this weekend.
0: Roger on the camping. Well, I say, well, it's been years since I went camping, but we used to do it quite regular. So anyway, hope it goes good there. And tell me your name. I missed your name. And where you going camping at? Anywhere close by?
1: Well, my name is Bill Bravo India Lima Lima, and I live in a little community of Perrin, Arkansas, and we have a lake about 5 miles west of where we live at, and there's a place out there, one of the creeks that dumps into it, and we're going to go out there on that little creek. Of course, I haven't been out there in several years, so this might be an adventure we don't want. But that's where my wife and daughter and her husband want to go, so that's where I'm going to take them.
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3: W5.
0: Okay, Bill. Well, man, that sounds like fun, and sounds like it's pretty close by, so shouldn't be too much of a trip for you there. But hope things go good. Yeah, the brim ought to be time for the brim to be cranking up. Maybe you can catch some brim bedding up and load up the skillet and whatnot, and hope things go good for you.
1: Yeah, I hope it does too. My daughter has been camping out there with us before when she was still in school. My son-in-law has never been camping, and I don't think he's ever been fishing. So it could be a really good adventure. We'll have to wait and see. K5WRS.
0: Okay, Roger, Roger. Well, sounds like he's got a lot of potential there. So maybe you can show him the ropes, so to speak. And boy, he'll make some memories he'll never forget. So hope that goes good there, Bill. Bill, I'm not gonna hang in here. I'm gonna look around a little bit. I'm kind of new to All Star and all these link machines, so we're learning all we can. But good to talk to you, and I hope you have a good day, and hope the camping trip goes good. Be looking forward to hearing a good fish story next week. K5WRS Mobile, K5NTT.
1: All right, well, I hope I have a good story. And thank you for coming back to me, and hopefully I can catch up next week. Anyway, I'm going to be clear and mobiling down this crooked road. K5WRS.
0: Okay, Bill, real good. Y'all be safe, have a good day, and we'll be around next time you hear me, give me a holler. K5WRS Mobile, K5NTT, 73.

station calling. I couldn't quite make out the transmission. I also think I'm probably not quite making the repeater myself. We'll give it a try. 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

0: India 5, Zulu Foxtrot, Quebec. This is Hello, Juliet 5, Papa Uniform, Uniform. It sounds like you're hitting the repeater well. I'm just not sure if I am.
1: I heard you better that time. I could make out KJ5 Papa, then I missed a letter, and then Uniform, I think. It's almost copyable. My name is Rob. Good to talk to you.
0: Good to hear. It is Kilo Juliet 5 Papa Uniform. That is 2 Uniform. Let me know if you can hear this. My name is Garrett.
1: Right, KJ5 Papa Uniform. Even my poor short-term memory can keep up with 2 uniforms. Thanks.
0: No worries. This is probably the second contact I've ever made. I'm testing out a new radio, and I'm a little concerned about the call sign with the double letters and all.
1: Well, congratulations on a second contact. Congratulations, and on a new radio. It seems like half of what I do is trying new radios or a new antenna or a new location for an antenna. So welcome to the hobby and enjoy the experiment. I'd say you're making there's a little bit of little time vacant factor.

Good deal. Thank you for letting me know. I just had a train pass by. I am in Riverdale in Little Rock, if you're nearby. Fortunately, that means I'm kind of down between the two hills on the river, so I might need to mess with my antenna.

0: I've made it to Conway and switched over to the Conway repeater that's usually linked, so hopefully you can still hear me. But it's a lot of fun to try the different repeaters and see what you can get into.
1: There we go, Robert. I hear you much better now. I think I was starting to lose you. I switched over.

0: velocity, which altimeter are you on at the moment?
1: Say again, I didn't get the last transmission clearly.
0: No worries, thank you for letting me know. Which Conway repeater did you hop onto by chance?
1: Yeah, of course. It's one of the W5AUU repeaters. They have a nice website that kind of details all the options and how they're usually configured. And I think the website is W5AUU.org. But specifically, it's the 147.030 with a tone of 114.8. It's over on the water tower, kind of east of town. I end up driving between Little Rock and Conway quite a bit, so a lot of times towards the end of that trip, once I get up closer to Conway, this repeater is a little easier to hit.
0: I would say so. You're hitting it pretty well here. My girlfriend actually lives pretty close to that water tower, so I might have to try to hit it next time I head up there. Thank you for letting me know.
1: I don't know a lot of the details, but it's really cool to me how they have several of these repeaters hooked together over the internet. So, you know, you can just kind of, whichever one you can hit is fine, and you get into this group that covers most of Arkansas and a little bit of the other states. And I think it's a really neat system. I'd like to learn more about it, but I don't know much about how it actually works.
0: Same here. I've been kind of looking into Echolink a little bit just to see how it is all connected. I'll probably do some research into that this weekend.
1: Yeah, that's awesome. There's something that's fun about ham radio is there's just a lot to learn, always. So there's a couple of people who are frequently on the repeaters. One of them is Tim, KJ5GEL, Techo. He knows all about it. So if you have questions, you might check with him. Or there's also a ton of information on the internet. But yeah, these talk groups are fun.

0: and I appreciate it. I'm just excited to see how far I managed to get out there with this so far. I'll just keep experimenting, see what better I can do. Thank you.
1: Sounds good. Well, I'm pulling to my destination. It sounds like you need to go as well, so it's a pleasure talking with you. KI5ZFQ.
0: Absolutely, and you have a great day. It was nice to meet you, Robert. KJ5PZ.

0: Hey, Tim, how are you? KG7, C18.
1: Oh, we're doing good today. How about yourself?
0: Doing pretty good. It's a nice, pretty day right now.
1: Yeah, it's nice here too. So, we probably go outside here in a little bit and enjoy the day.
0: Yeah, I'd say it'd be a nice day to get out and get some sun while you can, anyways. I don't know if it's supposed to rain up there. It rained here this morning, but it seems to have cleared out.
2: KJ5RT.
1: Yeah, good afternoon. Yeah, I think we're supposed to get some rain maybe tonight. Not sure. It's a slight chance.
2: How are y'all today?
1: Oh, we're doing good over here, so.
3: Sorry, Jane.
1: So, Jennifer, you, I guess on lunch break to.
2: I'm off today. I just changed my triple mag mount on the top of my truck out for a lip mount on this radio and seeing how that's working. It actually sounds a little bit better.
1: That was a perfect double. Jennifer, you go ahead.
0: I was just saying, yeah, I'm on lunch. I got to go deposit my check and pick something up to eat, maybe. Go ahead, RT.

0: I think that was Eric.
1: Nah, it's James, KJ5RT. I was just trading out my mag mount for a lip mount to see how that worked out. How am I sounding?
0: Actually, your full quieting sounds good.
1: It works for me. Well, I'm going inside because it's kind of hot out here.
0: Okay. Well, we'll catch you later on there. Glad you got that installed.
1: See y'all later, KJ5RT.

0: 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W5ZF8.
1: Yeah, hey, Jeffrey, did you know if Eric got his radio going or not? Dana wanted to know if you wanted to be in her group. If she did, go ahead, Roger.
0: It's almost like you read my mind there. I was going to say we need to get their information so we can add them to this other group, too.
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0: I think so, but I'm not 100% on that. He's, you know him. He's got so many projects going at one time. I think he did. You know, it's not like Eric to get a radio and just let it sit around and not get it up and going. I'm going to run under the drive-thru of the bank, so I won't be able to hear you for a few minutes. I may shoot him a message and ask him. I'll be back in a few minutes. KG7CAT.
1: All right, well, if you want to be on Dana's private channel, we'll, we can add you to that. We just need the radio information, and Samwell Roger will too, so we can add you to the Arkansas channel.

0: Well, Roger, do you know if Kelly got his radio programmed, or has he got frustrated and ready to get rid of it?
1: No, I hadn't heard him since I cleared off and went to bed last night. I just wondered if he gets up and gets that thing turned on, what channel is he going to be in, or go to, or whatever.
0: Yeah, we need his radio name. I think it's R.K. Hester, but I'm not sure. So we got to get that. I'll send you our radio names. And then got to get Justin's.
2: It's not a plural. I don't know what it's
0: called. Like I said, we get theirs. So, anyway. It's warming up out there. It's supposed to be only in the 70s, but it was warming up a little bit when I came in.
1: Yeah, it's 70 right here right now. I just turned a little heater off. But yeah, I've already got covered. It's Rich-W5-RHS. He sent me a picture of the radio when it's on the screen. Sorry, yeah, it is. We'll get the rest of them, fill out that form, get that thing going.
0: All right, so RICH/W5RHS, and yours is Roger, is it got a slash W5JFA or just Roger space W5JFA?
1: That's Roger, it's a dash, not a slash, you know, just a little, like a minus sign. W5JFA, but on my new radio, it's going to be W5JFA-Roger, just backwards, because I couldn't name them both the same, I didn't think. And then we'll have N5CIP Eric will be on this one once we get it changed over, but we got to build a room first, I guess.
0: Yeah, we got to get his radio changed over, and then we can add him to the, get his radio changed over. So it's so we'll put W5JFA.
2: Are they all about the same size?
0: Dash Roger, and then Rich/ W5RHS. Okay. So we'll have to remember all that. We have to email it to me. But get all these coordinated and done. I'll send you ours too. We got a piece.
2: And
0: we get all them added. It'd been nice if yours had came in today so you could have switched Eric's over.
1: Yeah, that would have been nice. And it could come in today. It said Saturday, but you know how the post office is. It might be the day before, the day after, it might be 3 days after. You can never can tell.
0: Well, you know, them could be 2 weeks.
1: That's possible, too. It has been known to happen.

0: Well, guys, I was able to hear you this time all the way through. You probably wouldn't have heard me, but I'm back.
1: Oh, yeah. Yeah, we hear you just fine.
2: That general was talking about there is, I'm fixing to have on that Fox radio, have an Arkansas local created so to give us, you know, all of our local guys, you know, the y'all and us and that talk around here, and if you call the Red Eye crew, we'll have a private place to go on there, you know, we want to, place to hang out or listen for other ones calling or whatever, kind of like we do here.
0: Okay. So it has to be on the POC radio? Can it be on my mobile? I guess probably not. So explain to me, Tim, or whoever, or Roger, what's the difference? What's up with the POC radio? I know it runs off of software. It's like a little mini computer. Is it considered DMR? So explain that to me.
2: Say it, Tim.
1: No, it's not DMR. It runs off the cell networks. It runs off of all three networks. And anybody can talk on them. You don't have to have a license, but it's, and you can use a mobile for that, too. But, Michael, but you can talk everywhere. So, like later on, if Attica wanted a one-on-one, she could talk to you. You can have different groups. There's a bunch of public groups. Got a big a bunch of different nets on it.
3: I like cool water.
1: The other night they had a Skywarn thing, and then they have a. Last night it was the Bermuda Triangle they were talking about. So different channels has different things on them, and you get to meet a lot of other people. And then you can have your own private channels where only the radios that you want in there are on there.

0: And like, I think he was talking about getting a SIM card, that any SecQ radio that y'all have, that so you can get another SIM card for it, and it'll work on the PLC. I believe is what Kelly was checking on, because he's got the handheld version of the mobile y'all got.
1: Oh, it's basically, it runs off of, it's like VoIP. V-O-I-P. Voice over IP.
2: Yeah, basically. Yeah, it just runs off all the cell networks, and so if you don't have service in one, it gets the other one. That's what it does. And like I say, like the radio that Roger has, it'll do the ham and the PLC, so that way we got both.
1: You said it uses all the carrier's network, has access to it?
2: That's correct, yeah. It uses Verizon. If it can't get a signal there, it goes to AT&T, then it goes to T-Mobile, then it goes to all the little networks.
1: So do you just buy the hardware, or do you have to pay a subscription fee or something, or a license fee?
2: It's $20 a year, or you can get a 3-year plan, which we did, $40, and saved us $20. Or you can get a life plan, but I didn't want to do that, because I don't know if if something happens to me, then they get more money that way.
1: Who is the plan administered by or through?
2: Company called Simple PTT. You can go to simpleptt.com and sign up. They have an app you can download. It's $20 for the app for life and get on the network. So if you didn't want radio, you could actually download the app too. So. And Dana's channel, it was on WhatsApp, but, we decided that we're going to do it on the radio, because that way anybody that comes in, if they like wax melts or whatever, once a day, they can come in, or if they just want to say hello or whatever, they can do that too. So that way nobody talks over everybody and don't tie up your cell phone.
1: How much is the lifetime plan? Do you remember?
2: I don't know. They run those on specials sometimes too, I think. But I don't know. You remember, Roger? I just got 3 years.
0: When I was ordering my radios, all I had the option was the 1 and 3 year on the little form where you're ordering the radio. But I haven't looked at it on the website, so I don't know what the lifetime deal is. I didn't bought the 1 year, I figured. I'd do it for a year, and if I like it, then I'll pay $20 and go for another year. Because when you buy the radio, you get the first year free.
1: I tell you, the only lifetime membership I ever bought, and they ran a deal on it, was, I think I bought it for me and Eric. I know I bought it for me. I'm a lifetime member of USPSA.

0: Yeah. Like I said, I paid $20 for this app because before I got the radio, just to see if we'd like the platform. So, Dana didn't buy the app, but we did. But
1: weird.
0: We're going to get her mom a radio. She's really wanting one now.
1: Well, I told Tim this morning I'll do
0: $40. So, that'll be a good thing. We're going to order her one of the little handhelds because they're real small. They're like the size of a tiny FRS radio. So she wanted one of those, so we're going to get that for Mother's Day.
2: The one I got, the Lucid, and the one Tim's got, well, the first one Tim got, is the exact same size as the Balfang Mini, but it don't weigh as much, and it's got a 1 inch, or inch and a half molded antenna, so it don't have that big long antenna. It looked kind of like them little FRS radios you get at Walmart, but works tremendously well.

0: I was going to ask you what kind of deer it got, but I think I know the answer to that. I think I remember seeing them work on it.
1: Think about that one. You ain't got to worry about doubling, because if you and somebody else keys up at a time, it'll drop one of you till the other one gets through, and then you can key back up. There ain't no doubling.
0: Says whoever gets there first.
1: This night, me and Kelly kept trying to key up at the same time. We're talking to Tim, and if he keyed up just like us, split second before me, mine would beep and drop out, and I could hear what he was saying, and then when he got done, I could give and say what I had to say.
0: Well, dang, that they may have invented that for me and you, Roger, since we like to walk all over each other's toes.
1: I thought you'd find that feature comical.

0: Okay, I'm back again. I think I may have cut out because I was under drive through window at Andy's.
1: Yep, sounding good now.
2: I said, yeah, I thought you'd find that feature kind of comical.
0: Yeah, I heard you, and I do find it funny.

0: I like 'em about 'em is you're clear as a bell. There ain't no hissing or antenna flutter or anything I catch. You just, anytime you go up, you're just perfectly crystal clear.
1: Y'all doubled, but I heard both of you. Tim, is there anywhere I need to try to go to when I'm up in Pennsylvania if I got time?
2: Where are you going to be in Pennsylvania? We were in Clearfield, which is near State College.
1: Most of the time I'll be in Jeanette in Pennsylvania. Sunday, like that Saturday, I'll be around Jeanette and Greensburg, and then that Sunday I have to travel to Latrobe and for my dad's services. And then I'll be a little bit around Pittsburgh, just maybe taking my brother back to the airport.
2: Okay.
3: No, Bob will be here.
2: Yeah, we go to Pittsburgh sometimes. Not a whole lot. Well, got to stop somewhere and get a good cheesesteak. Maybe find a good pizza place up there, because, you know, it's different than here. But definitely a good cheesesteak.

0: Now, do you like yours with the real cheese or with the nacho cheese sauce?
1: Oh, no, they put the cheese, real cheese on it. Sometimes we put both. We put the real cheese on it up there. And they toast the bread and all that. Oh, yeah.

0: I might have to take Eric Nagata somewhere and get one. I've actually never had one from up there. I've always had Italian food or Polish food. My great-grandmother was from Poland.
1: Yep, well, we used to go to a Italian place up there called Luigi's. And, you know, he was from Italy, and it was all Italian, but found out Dana's mom went over there, and they changed hands, and she was not impressed the last time, and I had heard that they changed hands, but when the original owner owned it, it was great. And then we used to, there was a guy, he was in his 80s,
2: we're pretty much a prayerful group.
1: I think 90s now, but he quit doing it, but he was, you know, raised goats, so we got the real cheese over there, and the raviolis, we, you know, they were homemade, so that's why, you know, we got that, and once you have that, there's nothing a lot different than what you have around here.
0: Yeah, a lot of my family would get food from Delilah's and bring it in. I know some of the best ever meats and olives and salads and all kinds of little things.
1: Oh, yeah. Yeah, and the pizza up there is a lot better, too. If you get, like, you know, we went to Brother's Pizza, and he made his own pizza dough and everything else up there, and it was really good. Of course, you know, the pizza was about the size of a plate compared to what you get here, so sort of got spoiled on that. And then Dana likes the fish from up there, too. Of course, I like the catfish here. I like to fish up there too, but have cod and all that, but something's pretty good up there. And you can get peanut butter, that's her downfall here. There's not a lot of places you can get like peanut butter sundaes and peanut butter pies and stuff like that. Cause that's one thing, Pennsylvania is a peanut butter state.
0: My grandparents took us to an Italian restaurant. I'm trying to remember the name of it, and exactly, I guess it was in Greensburg or Jeanette, but it was run by a real Italian couple, and we all just got spaghetti and meatballs, and that was the best spaghetti and meatballs I ever ate.

0: And that was after we went with my grandparents to bowling. And my grandparents whooped me and my brother so bad, along with like an 80-something-year-old priest.
1: Oh, me. Well, that's a... Yeah, I've been bowling a long time. Used to. My dad and mom bowled a lot. They were on the league and everything. And I never was on the blind bowling league. But anyway, they had what? So y'all headed out, what, next Monday or so, or what?
0: I'm leaving next Thursday and then hopefully getting back Monday or Tuesday.
1: Oh, okay. Yeah, I don't know when we're going up there. Dana's parents are coming down here. They want to come down here again. It's easier that way because they really don't have any place for us to stay up there. So they're probably gonna. Joe's doing better, so they're. If he keeps improving, they'll be coming down here for Thanksgiving.
2: The time is 1 p.m.
3: W5RHS repeater.
0: How do they usually travel?
1: Yeah. They'll fly. Debbie can't really drive that far. She's never done it. And, you know, Joe can't drive, so. They drove one time to Arkansas when we were here before. And forbid old they flew. So they like to fly out of Pittsburgh if they can because it's a 2.5-hour drive from where they are, but they can fly southwest. Sometimes, you know, United, sometimes get better flights out of Pittsburgh, so. She has a brother that lives there, so it makes it handy. They can just leave the car there.

0: Yeah, my brother's having my other brother take him to the airport, I think, and pick him up. I have no idea what parking fees are nowadays.
1: I don't think it's too bad. Sometimes you can drive around and, you know, pick them up, but it's what we did before. But I know it's expensive if you have to leave your car there.
0: Well, I hate Little Rock Airport. I went one time. And I'm trying to remember. I don't remember if I was being picked up or if we were picking somebody else. I think we were picking somebody else up, me and Eric. Or maybe, I don't know. But anyways, he pulled in the truck, you know, whoever was waiting outside with their luggage, okay? It must have been me. And he pulled in the truck. And, I mean, just no sooner that he pulled in, this cop was coming over. Oh, you can't park there. I'm like, I'm loading up my bags. I'm leaving. I'm like, we're not parking here. So we hurried up and threw our bags in the back and left.
1: Yeah, that's what we tell them. We're you know, we're not parking here, so. They've had a right big problem with that up there. But, Pittsburgh, as far as security, is one of the best airports. We never have a problem going through security in Pittsburgh. Have more of a problem in Little Rock than we do anywhere. That's really strange. It's a smaller airport. We hardly ever took our shoes off. Of course, you don't have to do that now anyway in Pittsburgh, but you sure do in Little Rock, or did.

0: think they just enjoy being jerks because, I mean, there was no sense in that stupid cop messing with us. It's obvious. We're throwing bags in the back. We're not parking. Eric didn't get out to go inside. Didn't go nowhere near the door. I just don't understand it.
1: Well, what happened to Dana? She put some makeup on, and she had the little powder, I guess, a little bit on her hands. So, of course, that set up off a flag, and she had to, you know, get checked and all that kind of stuff. Of course, at the Little Rock Airport.

0: I remember Eric was flying up to Pennsylvania to meet us. It wasn't a problem. He'd been through two other airports, I think, or one. But when he got to O'Hare, they thought a CPAP machine was a bomb.
1: I bet that didn't go too good. Well, Roberts flew into, I think, at one of the airports, say Pittsburgh. Somebody had a battery, a couple batteries in the bag, and I think they thought they were, well, they shouldn't, they weren't allowed to carry them anyway. But they put the handcuffs on them two right there and detained them and everything else, so they figured out what it was.

0: One of my friend's wife got on the do not fly list for like 5 or 7 years because she wore a coat that had a used shotgun shell casing in it, and one that had already been shot, and the casing was in her pocket, and she didn't realize it.
1: Oh, well, can't believe they put her on the do not fly list for 5 years. Whoa, that wouldn't be good.

0: that just for one airlines, or was she banned for all of them?
1: I think. Sorry, my mic messed up. I think it was for all of them, but they didn't really find out to the very end because they didn't travel very often.
0: Okay, otherwise she could have probably disputed that. Maybe got off that list.

0: I probably shouldn't have ate all that, but I did, and it was good. I had a barbecue pork baked potato from Andy's. Probably not the worst thing in the world.
1: Y'all got a Andy's down there?
2: Hopefully the afternoon will go by quick, and now that the main tax season, I guess, is over. And see what the weekend holds, I guess. I'm not sure what all we're doing this weekend. We don't have really anything planned right now.
0: Yeah, Roger, we got Andy's all around these small towns down here. We got one in Magnolia. Camden, El Dorado has one, too.
1: Okay, I didn't know it was a chain. I thought that was a Malvern-only thing here.
0: Oh, Wendy's got a brother.
1: Wendy's got a brother. I like it. Wait a minute, I'm Wendy's brother.
0: Are you really? Was that your sister's name?
1: Yeah, my older sister, we just got moved in up here where I was, called parking my camper. She got a big mobile home sitting there now. Her name's Wendy. She was named after the little witch on the cartoons, I think. That little girl running around with a red hoodie on all the time.
0: Oh, my. Well, maybe we'll see Wendy's, Andy's, and Roger's pop up somewhere.
1: I was named after Roger Miller. My mama thought he was the greatest singer ever was, and I can't hardly stand listening to him.
0: Why don't you like him?
2: Yeah. We don't have Andy's up here, I don't think, either. We got a Wendy's, though, and it's pretty good. I like the little biggie bag that they have. It's not bad. $7 or $8.
1: Got the best chicken livers in the state. I'm going to get back up there one of these days and go get this more of them.

0: don't go all the way up there just to get some chicken livers.
1: Say that again, I had a coughing fit.
0: I said, you don't go all the way up there just to get some chicken livers?
1: No, I'll call it some other excuse, but while I'm there, I'm going to get chicken livers. we'll have to figure out some reason for me to go back up to Tim's there for some reason or other, and then while we're there, we can just swing by and get some, see?
0: Well, that's what we'll do for your restaurant called Rogers. It's gonna be a rip-off of Waffle House, and then we're gonna add chicken livers on the menu.
1: Sounds like a winner. Well, they got a town named after me. Might have been named before me.

0: That's kind of an expensive town, too.
1: I was watching a movie somewhere, and I had a sign in the background that said Rogers Lumber Company. And there's another one I seen. It was Rogers Boats and Marina. So I thought, man, I got stuff all over the country I didn't even know about.
2: Used to have a Jolly Rogers Arena out at Lake Maumelle.
0: I'll have to get Roger a Jolly Roger t-shirt.
2: Wish you didn't name me after Mr. Rogers on the neighborhood.
1: Somebody called me Mr. Roger one time, and I said, but I ain't got no neighborhood. Let's get that straight right off the bat. I thought that guy was a little bit on the sunny side.

0: Yeah, I wondered about that. He sounded that way, but I don't know. Used to watch that show. Electric Company, Sesame Street, all that stuff.
1: When I was a kid, and as I got older, I thought, you know, the way that guy talks and acts, something ain't quite right there.

0: Well, I'm fixing to get to the office, so I gotta run in and get something to drink after hogging down that baked potato that was really, really good. You know, I made a carrot cake for my brother's birthday to surprise him with today when we go out to eat for supper. I got it in the car along with the icing. I gotta put the icing on it later, so I figured I'd let it get a little warm. I'm sure he and Agatha are gonna dig into it. I'll catch y'all later, maybe this evening on the radio. KG7CAT, clear.
1: Okay, catch later, that's the
2: deal.
1: Double, but I bet you heard both of us.
0: Yeah, I got you both.

0: I ain't quite figured out that, where you go to the members list and go down to select a member. How do you do that private call thing there? I ain't quite figured that one out.
1: I've not done it, but I think you go to the member, you select it, and you either key the mic or you hit the menu button again, and it should call that member.
0: You got yours on, I'll give it a try.
1: I will have here just a second. I'm going to go over to channel 3, so you give me a minute to get it turned on here. Dana's was on, but mine wasn't on, so. And then you can give it a try.
2: We've done quite a bit.

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1: This is KF5RMN, Sam in Springdale. I heard somebody on the radio, your volume's really weak. I could just barely copy you.

0: Let me try one more time. This is KF0SBG visiting Arkansas from Colorado. Is this any better?
1: Yeah, you're a lot better now.
2: Well, what are you doing in Arkansas? Are you just traveling through or thinking about moving here maybe?
0: Came all the way down from Denver to watch
3: my girlfriend's oldest son become the first family college graduate. I'm over in Arkadelphia for a few days, and I've been down here many, many times. Her family's all down here, and it's always nice to get back.
2: Well, you were coming in strong, and then you faded all of a sudden, and then I lost you. I heard you say something that you were in somewhere, and then it just faded off. Couldn't hear anything.
0: I am kind of in the middle of the woods, so not probably have some transmission problems, but came out for a college graduation. My girlfriend's son just became their first family graduate, so well worth the long drive to get to be a part of it.
2: Yeah, I heard about the family graduate thing there. I wish I knew why. Like your radio, like I say, it comes in perfect. Like you're sitting next door, then it fades off. It's kind of weird. Where'd you say you're at right now? I mean, I'm over here in Springdale.
0: I'm over in Arkadelphia.
2: Yeah, that's probably the reason why. A little bit of a distance there, isn't there? Well, that's pretty good. So what's the guy going to do that's graduating? What's his plans, or do you know?
0: Department of Fish and Game. He's going to go do some research and try to find some new things.
2: Yeah, I had one of my good friends from school. I worked with him for a while. I work at EMS field here, the paramedic ambulance service in Fayetteville. And he got tired of that, and he started taking the courses for the game and fish. And so he's a game warden now. So, boy, he loves it. He every fall he calls me with about 20 phone numbers. People got deer and elk and bear and turkey and all the above want me to come hunt on their property for free. Yeah, so, boy, I get some good hunting spots just because of him. But, boy, he loves game and fish. They treat him so good.
0: If you like the outdoors, game and fish is probably the number one best way to meet people. I'm proud of him. He actually discovered a brand new fish out here in Arkansas that they had never seen before. So he's off to a good start already.
2: Yeah, I just think they used to give you a 20-year retirement. I don't know if they still do. Years ago, I know they used to do that. You work 20 years and get a full retirement, and you can go somewhere else and work another 20 years. That's what I did. I hopped around until I got 20 years in each place and kind of retired that way. Well, I didn't retire my last place. I actually broke my back at work, lifting a patient, and blew my back out, and got forced retired. They put me on disability, and but yeah, you know, I still stay busy. All kinds of things in this world you can do.
0: Job-wise, if you're lucky enough to find a job that you love doing, you know, the money is always there. You just got to go chase after it. But if you find something you love doing, that is great. and where it leads you is always the mystery. I know that my girlfriend's son is going to work his way out to Florida next, and he wants to get into the ocean end of fish and game. So it's, today was a good day. He's taking a big step in that direction.
2: Well, wouldn't it be nice to start all over again, knowing what we know now, and having that in front of the, being that young and having the whole world ahead of you like that? Man, that would be such an awesome deal. I don't know. Last year, I went into cardiac arrest twice in front of some people, and they did immediate CPR and brought me back. They don't have a clue what happened, but it happened two different times a couple of months apart, and they brought me back. And boy, that sure made me my outlook on my life. I'm doing all kinds of stuff that, you know, I kind of give up on. When I broke my back at work, I went into a really deep depression because I loved being a paramedic. That was a perfect job for me. I loved it. But I kind of went into a depression, but it happened 25 years ago when I broke my back. But last year was a rough year for me, but now I feel like God's giving me a second chance, and I'm doing all kinds of, you know, hobbies and stuff, but yeah, making the most out of it. This is KF5RMN, Sam in Springdale.
0: Amazing, and it'd actually be really amazing to see where we would end up right about this time. But having the experience of life and getting to share experience with people that are starting that journey is part of as part of life also. And I think it's when you run into situations like what you went through that things get put into perspective, and just try to make the most of it. This is KF0SBG. I'm going to wish you a 73. I'm going to get back inside with the rest of the family, and I hope you have a great day.
2: Okay. Congratulations on that young man graduating. That's really cool. But anyway, you got to get back in there and enjoy yourself. Hope you talk to you again one day. 73's KF5 RMN.

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2: Thank you.

0: Hey, Bobby. Is it a nice day over there today?
1: 78 degrees, not a cloud in the sky, very little humidity, maybe a little 2 to 3 mile an hour breeze out of the west, and it's absolutely beautiful.
0: Yeah, I think it's going to be nice tomorrow. So that's good.

0: put y'all up to this weekend. By the way, Tim, before I unkey, we're coming camping in that general vicinity. I don't think Russellville is far from Mountain View. I'd like to see if maybe that weekend we come up, me and Chris could slide over and finish the job.
1: That would be great. That'd be real good. Just let us know when. We'll go from there. If you got that pole or whatever we need, and we can make that happen.
0: Matt strapped it to the top of the camper. I think it's going to stick out too far. I don't want to make a turn and it's sticking out of the back of the truck and put a hole in the camper, but I'll get it figured out. If nothing else, that's a 30-foot push-up. If nothing else, I've got those rails that slip together and the bracket that I know will fit it. So we'll get it figured out. If not sooner, not then, shortly thereafter. But I don't like to do half the job.
1: Okay, yeah, we appreciate it. That'd be good, and get all this antenna stuff squared away, and we'll give, if Larry gets moved, he's thinking about moving, so if he gets moved, he can have that other 8-foot antenna that might be in good shape, so, and I may give him that other pole we're not using, he can put it up, so, unless y'all have a need for it. If you do, that's fine, too, so. But yeah, that'll just let us know what weekend, and hopefully the weather will be good, and we'll get that little project done. I think it's, like I say, hopefully the weather will be nice next few weekends.
0: Well, I just glanced at the weather. I'm going to try to do some two cars tomorrow. I did one today, but I don't like to do them a day before we're stolen. That's just taking people's money. But I'll get a good look at the forecast and figure out next week. But hopefully it'll be pretty the weekend that we're coming up that way camping. Well, I pulled in the driveway, Tim. I'm gonna go in and rest a few minutes, and the wife be home from her little part-time job she took on at the nursery, flower place, whatever you want to call it. And then I promised my daughter I'd go out and do some things at the salon. So I'll be on here after a while. Good talking to you, Tim. KD5RJA.
1: Yeah, and thank you very much. K5TL.
2: Hey, Tim. W5JFA.
1: Go ahead, K5TL.
2: Yeah, I just tried to create the room there and paid the $20, but I didn't get but two of y'all's radios in there, just the ones I could do from memory. But I forgot to put a comma between each one, so I don't know if all of it went through, or if there's going to be problems with it or what. I don't know how that works. But I tried.
1: Okay, I can give you the others here in just a minute. I was working on that list to send you before you did that, so that way you can get Stevens in there. And all of that. So we'll see what happens.
2: Okay. Well, I figured we could go back and add them, but I don't know if there's a form for that or not, or we just have to call him on or send him an email or whatever.

0: K5TEL from K4NPC.
1: Hey, Bobby. Tim was on here earlier. KG7CAT.
0: Hey, Jennifer. How are you doing? Waiting on our firehouse sub. So I had just a minute, and I need to ask him a question. I'll check with him after, and our delivery driver's here, so I got to run. Good to hear you. Talk to you later. K4NPC.
1: All right, we'll catch up with you later. If I hear him on here, I'll let him know you're hollering at him. KG7, CAT, clear.

0: It's Eagle. Like on mine, they may be two rods, they may be two or three Rogers out there, you know, from Arkansas or whatever. So with my having my call sign in there, that locks it down to me and me only.
1: All right, I'll let you know when we get it all finalized. I'm going to run in here and eat real quick before the Mother's Day crowd gets in, so I'll catch you later on the radio. Let Tim know that Bobby in Georgia was calling him, had a question. KG7CAT, clear.
0: Okay, I'll check on the other radio there.

0: Rendezvous.
1: SM5BQ.
2: Well, hey there, Ron. What's been up?
1: Up here in Arkansas, in northern Arkansas is where I'm at.
2: Yeah, I noticed that the Roger tone.
1: I'm up here on Chris's tower and flipping.
2: You're sounding good from down here.
1: Yeah, I can talk to people down there. I was trying to get my my handy-talkie to work, and I couldn't get it to work, so I was playing with this one and having to get it where to work.
2: Which one was working?
1: This is my Yaesu FDM 350.
2: Is that your mobile?

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1: I left it at the house, but I got my H8, and I got my Anytime there.
0: Well, you've got enough, I guess, and that's the work. I would have brought a whole backpack full.
1: Yeah, I got enough in here for the truck is full.

0: I can talk it to everybody in Spring Hill and wherever else on the where we're at, linked to.
1: Yeah, the audio isn't as clear as it is down here when you're using ours, but I mean, I can hear you still.
0: Hey, Roger, how low is it?
1: Your audio is good, it's just it sounds different and more muffled to my ears.
0: Yeah, it's going now. Going from that to the internet, so it changed it up to the node. My bad, so microphone too, about wore out.
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0: I'd like to catch up Chris out here, say hi to him while I'm here.
1: I haven't heard him on the radio actually talking in a good minute.
0: I hear jump in there one of these days while I'm here. With him or coffee or whatever you like to do.
1: Yeah, he's probably an early person and you get away with it.
0: Yeah, I kind of got my leg. I don't know what I did to it or drained it or something, but it's been giving me a fit the last 3 or 4 days, so I hope it goes away, give me some more Charlie horse pills or something.

0: in fact, became
1: I broke a little bit of my leg pretty good about a week ago. I was closing the car door, and I didn't move my leg fast enough, and I hit the door moving my leg while the door was coming towards my leg. And, yeah, I didn't feel great, but it bruised, and I think it cut into my skin, but I don't know. I had pants on. I couldn't tell.
0: Five, big Keith, ready.

0: KJ5 LUB, Friday.
1: Yeah, I'm at the Big Wally World in Flipping, Arkansas.
0: Is it bigger than ours?
1: Oh, yeah. It's got all kinds. It's got tire placed on it, outdoor, auto care, all kinds of stuff.
0: I've been to the one at Magnolia. I think that's the only one I remember.
1: In fact, it's a big one, too.

0: Jennifer, she ain't made it home, or she doing her chores or something?
1: I think she was at some eating place. She was talking about a line to something for Mother's Day.
0: Okay. Maybe I'll catch her in here a little later on this evening.
1: She's been on pretty frequently, about every morning at 7:30 she gets on.
0: Heard her on the radio last night while I was playing with the walkie-talkies trying to get one going. And that repeater ain't but right there beside me just about.

0: been working on the house. It's been a tiresome day the last few days, plus my leg being hurting on me. So maybe I'll get a little sleep tonight.
1: Yeah, you need to rest while you're up there. I mean, you're away from home, and I mean, you work almost all the time, or a lot, I'd say. I don't know if you work 24/7, but, you know, you work a lot for, you know, being as old as you are, you know, not trying to call you old and rusty or whatever, but, you know, you work a lot.
0: Keeps me going, of course. 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
1: Good afternoon, Mike. Hope you're doing well today.
0: Doing quite well. Enjoying the evening here on my porch overlooking the lake, and got the dog fed and me fed, and we're good. How are you doing?
1: Well, we're doing pretty good here. We're actually out in, I don't know where we're at. We're out in the boonies. There's a creek here where we're at, about 75, 80 feet wide, about 300 yards long. So we've got a coal stove. I'm getting ready to start cooking some dinner. And we're trying to do a little fishing too.

0: Well, that sounds like a lot of fun. What part of Arkansas are you in?
1: We're in northern Saline County. From where we're at to my house, it's like 12 miles. But it takes almost an hour to get where we're at. And I'll be honest, I'm sure as hell glad I had a four-wheel drive.
0: I'm not familiar. Is that Saline River still up there, or what tributary are you on?
1: Well, it's one that goes into Lake Winona, and I'll be honest, I'm not sure what the name of it is.
0: Roger that. You're up there in the Washita National Forest, then, I take it. Yeah, that's a beautiful place up there. I used to camp up there quite a bit when I was younger and walk the trail through there.
1: Yeah, we've camped here a time or two in the past when Joanne was still in school. And we've come up here fishing a time or two. But this trip right here is the first time we've been back up here in about 10 years maybe, give or take, a couple of years.

0: I'm trying to remember back. There's a lookout tower, and it's turning a really grand view of the Ozarks. I can't remember the name of that mountain now. Do you recall?
1: No, Mike, I sure don't. I could throw out a name, it's probably wrong.
0: Sure that. Well, my accomplishment for the day is I've got my 77-year-old boat finally floatable and made a test run and launched it by myself. Ran around the lake here a little bit and it didn't sink. So I think I've accomplished something. Go ahead.
1: I would say you have accomplished quite a bit if you got that done. I'm proud of you. I spent all week trying to get stuff ready to come out here for this, and we finally, you know, we got out here, we got the tent set up, got everything set up. Only bad part was I lost my grand puppies for about 2 hours. And my daughter, they were all freaking out about it. Well, I was too a little bit. I said, just go back down here where we was at. Get chairs out, sit down, relax. They'll show up. And, you know, they did. But they was on the other side of this creek. And we still haven't figured out how they got over there. But the one, he's a Catahoula. He's some kind of, I think, bred in Louisiana. He dived in the water and swam across the creek with no problem. But my son-in-law had to go get the little Pity and bring her across. She was on his shoulders coming across the creek.
0: Yeah, my experience with almost any kind of hound dog is they're innate crossing rivers and creeks, especially if they're after anything. And I had a hound dog named Killer up in Stone County that chased a deer into the Little Red River, swam up on its back and sunk it and killed it, then went diving for it to pull it back up on shore as far as he could before it got too heavy to get out of the river, on the riverbank.
1: I bet that was something. But, you know, I've got a Labradoodle, and she's getting in the water and stuff, but she doesn't leave me and Mama. She stays within about 50 feet of us. And if one of us wanders off too far, then she comes and looks. So, she's already got her spot staked out in the tent between us, and my daughter's dogs got their spots, I guess, staked out in the tent. So, anyway, I think it's going to be a pretty interesting night.
0: Well, I'm a little envious. I wish I wasn't up in my 80s and had that energy to camp. We, I just gave my grandson my, it was to see the travel trailer because we're just not using it. I think camping for us now would be going to a state park, staying in a lodge. But that being said, love these cool nights, camping like that around a campfire and all. It's not the best it can get, in my opinion. Go ahead.
1: Yeah. Well, I've been watching my daughter try to get a fire going. She got some of these huge marshmallows. And I seen some Hershey bars. I think I seen the graham crackers or something. I don't know. I don't do s'mores. But she's wanting to do s'mores. So maybe they can get everything set up the way they want to. I guess I'm getting these evil looks, so I better get off of here. I'm glad to know that this radio make the trip from here down to the 120.
0: You're coming in a 5 on understandability, a little bit of background static, but not that much. So everything's 100% copyable. Well, you have a great evening. Enjoy your family and kids and dogs, and maybe I'll get a report from you later down the log. K5AIE.
1: All right, Mike. We'll talk to you later. I'm going to have this thing all night. I hope I don't have to really use it for anything emergency-wise. But anyway, I'm going to wish you 73s and God bless. K5IE, I just went blank. IAE, K5WRS is clear.